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23: Top stories this hour. A former minister's launched an unlikely leadership challenge to Keir Starmer after Labour's disastrous local election results. Catherine West threatened to trigger a contest if the Prime Minister's not ousted by tomorrow. The party lost over 1,400 councillors and 40 local authorities in England. It's also no longer the biggest in Wales and lost ground in Scotland. Conservative peer Lord Robert Hayward says a different sort of politics is starting.
24: That's something we're not used to in British politics, is forming coalitions. Yeah. But you're going to see it in Scotland, in Wales and in a lot of local authorities, including Birmingham.
23: British passengers and staff on a cruise ship at the centre of a hantavirus outbreak are being taken to a hospital on Merseyside. They'll isolate there after the ship docks in Tenerife later. A 40-year-old man has been arrested on suspicion of attempted murder after a car hit a group of pedestrians in a town centre in Nottinghamshire. One man has been left with life-threatening injuries following the incident in Arnold. Two men have admitted an anti-Semitic hate crime after targeting a Jewish man in East London and filming the encounter for TikTok. Police say they went to the Clapton area of Hackney before verbally abusing the victim and recording it for social media. To sports, Liverpool boss Arne Slot says he's 100% convinced there'll be a different team next season after being booed off following their 1-1 Premier League draw with Chelsea. He insists it was never their intention to sit back after scoring the opening goal.
25: I think it's not fair to me that anyone could ever think that I tell my players to back off and to drop down and not to press them. Either you haven't seen my teams playing last season and large part of this season, let alone since I'm a manager.
23: Manchester City moved within 2 points of leaders Arsenal after beating Brentford 3-0. The Londoners head to capital rivals West Ham this afternoon. And Scottish Premiership leaders Hearts were held 1-1 at Motherwell to go 4 points clear at the top of the table. Dundee made themselves safe from relegation with a 3-0 win against Livingston. From Sky News, I'm Chris Milligan.

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17: Workers at the site of the landfill fire by Ladybank had to climb an 8-foot fence to escape the blaze. Union bosses are revealing to the Courier staff reached a rear gate to find it padlocked and no one knew the combination. There are also claims staff warned managers last week the amount of rubbish piling up posed a fire risk and feared serious injury if the 30-foot mounds collapsed on them. Site operator Sarah Cotton says it takes staff safety extremely seriously and follows all relevant legislation. Well, the fire's re-sparking a row over proposed fire service cuts. 19 fire crews from across Fife and Dundee attended the fire at Lower Melville Wood on Tuesday. Now, the Fire Brigade Union says the extent of the incident shows why appliances shouldn't be axed, with the service facing a £6 million funding gap this financial year. A final decision on the streamlining move is expected next month. James Murray's replaced West Riding as Health Secretary after he quit yesterday. But the Prime Minister could face another day of turmoil after the Mayor of Greater Manchester said he'll stand for Labour in a by-election. Yesterday, Makerfield MP Joss Simons quit to make way for Andy Burnham to return to Parliament and possibly challenge Keir Starmer. Working Pension Secretary Pat McFadden says the PM just wants to get on with the job.
18: Well, the Prime Minister's got a deep sense of duty to the country. I accept it's been a dramatic week, lots of turbulence, resignations, statements. The Prime Minister didn't create any of this, and he's been determined to stay on, do his duty, do his job.
17: Popular Warmwich restaurant The View has announced it's closing. Its owners confirmed they're looking for someone else to take on the business as they step away for personal reasons. And in football, Dunfermline are gearing up for their promotion playoff semi-final second leg this evening. The Pars head to Far Hill all square with Partick having drawn 1-1 at East End Park. Tuesday's goal scorer Callum Morrison tells Pars TV they're raring to go.
19: I thought we kind of dominated the game in a certain way. We had the better chances anyway. Obviously it's disappointing not to take something from the game, but listen, it's all to play for. We'll be ready and we'll look forward to it.
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17: A sunny but cloudy morning across Fife, turning overcast this afternoon. Staying dry though with highs of 12 degrees. I'm Emma Duncan, you're up to date on Original 106.

0: Hadaway's What Is Love on Original 106. Good morning. Here we have arrived at Friday,
1: so that's great. It also means we've stepped closer to Eurovision. Last night was the second semi-finals, and today we're going to speak to David Elder, our Eurovision correspondent. We speak to, bless him, once a year.
0: We do. Vanessa has him on her Facebook, and every year at this time of year, we look him up and say, oh, we've not been
1: hey,
0: unfriended.
1: David. Yes, he's within his rights to. He's a lovely guy and he knows everything there is to know about Eurovision.
0: Yeah, so we're going to chat to him after nine. He's been to quite a few of the contests, hasn't he?
1: He tries to
0: go if he can.
1: Yeah.
0: I'm not sure if he's going this year, but we'll find out when we chat to him a bit later on in the show. Plus, we've got Four Away from 1K, plus we've got Child's Play, and as usual, always your favourite music. Here's Elvis.

0: Half Time Girl from Billy Joel on Original 106. Welcome. We are having a large slice of Flight Friday this morning.
1: We are. Thank you very much. And it is your badly described movie right now. Dinger Thinger. It goes like this. A public transport commute becomes extremely performance-based when one passenger discovers the vehicle now has a very strict minimum speed requirement.
0: Okay, what is it? WhatsApp us 01592 757 757, and we'll do the answer just about 10 to 7 this morning. Right, travel is lined up and here in 2 minutes.
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11: Good morning, Vicky here with your update. Starting with the Queensway crossing, no delays at all. The A92 yet to build in the usual spots, though we do have that ongoing closure since Tuesday, both approaches. This is from Letham to Ladybank due to the building fire. That also affected the recycling centre. So you'll find that both approaches, traffic is coping at the moment, but no access here. Now up towards Dundee, the Tay Road Bridge clear. We've got Kingsway and Forfar yet to build, as well as the Swallow roundabout. And Perth, the A9 at Crossgates, there's ongoing works that will affect the Broxton roundabout. But so far, absolutely fine. If you spot any problems, call the original 106 Jam Buster line on 01 592 85 44 66.

0: Texas and Halo on Original 106. Charlize Bateri must have nearly wet her pants with the phone call that she got recently.
1: Right.
0: So Paul McCartney's got his new album out called The Boys of Dungeon Lane. And on it, there is a duet with Paul and Ringo. So two Beatles working on the same song together. Mm-hmm. And Charlize Bateri is on it as well.
1: Wow.
0: So at some point, Paul McCartney must have phoned Charlene up and said, I'm doing a song with Ringo. Do you want to be on it? Yes.
1: You'd think that was a joke, wouldn't you? You'd be like,
0: hang on, I get to be on as close to a Beatles record as I'm ever going to get.
1: Incredible.
0: That's never going to be a no, is it?
1: No, of course not.
0: Anyway, coming up, we'll do Guns N' Roses after your headlines at half six.
2: Workers at the Lady Bank landfill site had to climb an 8-foot fence to escape Tuesday's blaze because they didn't know the combination to a padlocked gate. It's also being claimed they warned managers the rubbish piling up posed a fire risk. The blaze is re-sparking a row over proposed fire service cuts. With 19 crews sent to the scene, the Fire Brigade Union say it shows why appliances shouldn't be axed. And the new leader of the SNP at Westminster is calling on the government to bring forward an emergency cost of living budget, scrapping VAT on fuel and capping energy prices.

0: Guns N' Roses, Sweet Child of Mine on Original 106. Rainy today, highs of around about 11 degrees, but we won't worry about that. It's Friday, who cares?
1: The other day, it was a bit of a surprise on the A82, which is Dumbarton Way, because two pygmy goats and a llama were on the road and stopped traffic as somebody had to be called to get them. Somebody had left a gate open, apparently, and a set of gates been left open, and Noah the llama had jumped over the second set with goats Penny and Tuppence not far behind.
0: This is brilliant.
1: I love it.
0: It's one of those situations you come across on the road and you think, well, I didn't have this on my bingo card for today.
1: Once years ago, I had a horse, and so did my sister, and it was Christmas time or New Year. It was really snowy and they jumped out of their field and they were on whatever road it was.
0: Right.
1: And we got a call from the police on, I don't know, it was Christmas Eve or something. We're like, what? And our horses were running about, so we had to go and put them back in. So yeah, it's not great when that happens because you have to turn up and get your animal.
0: Yeah.
1: And it was my horse. Sorry.
0: Please tell me the headline in the paper is Llama Rama Causes Drama.
1: Oh, it's not. Oh, they missed a trick, didn't they?
0: Massively. This is a script. It's Hall of Fame. Original 106.

0: on original. That is the script. Okay, as we head up towards 20 to 7, let's do the dinger thinger reminder this morning.
1: A public transport commute becomes extremely performance-based when one passenger discovers the vehicle now has a very strict minimum speed requirement.
0: You've got this. Come on. Great film. It had a sequel as well, which I think was called Cruise Control.
1: Yes, and it didn't feature the same vehicle at all. It featured a really random other choice of vehicle.
0: Okay. 01592 757 757. Hit us up on WhatsApp or drop us a message through the original 106 app. We will do your travel in a second. And Gracie Abrams lined up.
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6: Good morning, Vicky here with your update. Now, starting with the Queensferry crossing, still no issues at all. Once you're over to Edinburgh, there is just a little bit of congestion. It's not bad, though. This is on the M9 exit slip road at Newbridge, just more at the end of the slip towards the roundabout where it merges for the A8. Now, back to 5, the A92, we've got an ongoing closure. Melville Lodge's roundabout in Lethem towards Ladybank after a fire that broke out. Both directions, you won't get any access at all. So other local routes might be busier this morning. Now your A92 at the Red House Bankhead and Preston roundabouts clear. Perth, the A9 at Crossgates, making things a little bit busier at the Broxton roundabout. But so far coping, and Dundee Swallow roundabout, volume of traffic. If you spot any problems, call the original 106 Jam Buster line on 01592 85 44 66.

0: The Mock Turtles, Can You Dig It? 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
1: I'd like to draw your attention to something that I think we all do, particularly in the UK. I don't know if it happens elsewhere. And that is putting your lips away. Now, let me let you know what that
0: means.
1: Explain. You're walking along a country path, somebody walks towards you, and you pull that face, that sort of that appeasing face, and when you make that shape with your mouth, you actually sort of fold your lips away.
0: Mm. Sort of the face that says, I am not here to hurt you, I am inoffensive, I'm just going about my day.
1: But also, I don't want to give you a cheesy grin because I don't know you. That would be weird. So I'm giving you an acknowledgement that lips away. And since he said that to me, my other half had said this to me, since he said it to me, I notice I do it all the time. If I'm waiting at the behind a car, somebody lets me through, I give them the wee wave, I put my lips away. I didn't realise I did it. I do it all the time. In a shop, somebody needs to go, oh, sorry, lips away.
0: Yeah.
1: Do it all the time.
0: It's a very British thing, I think.
1: Turns out it is.
0: Yeah, we all do it. I think it is specifically a British thing. I've never seen people doing that abroad.
1: No. Next time, tomorrow, I'm going to check in with you. I'd like you to pay attention to how many times you do it, because I bet you do it a lot more than you think. Look.

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5: Morning. Right, just before your news then, answer to the dinger thinger. What we got here? Morning to Lady. Morning, Dave and Vanessa. Dinger thinger film is Speed. Great film with Sandra Bullock and was it Keanu Reeves? Yes, it was. Well done, Hill. So we got here. Morning to Peter in Dundee. Hi, guys. Is it Speed? Saw it. Second one, far less good. The one with the train. Don't remember it at all. But yes, you're absolutely right. Morning to Dave Stubbs. 100% correct with this one as well this morning. Hi to David in Dundee as well. Hi to Bob Pettit in Cowdenbeath. And good morning to Stuartie. Oh, nice easy one this morning.
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7: Workers at the Ladybank landfill site had to climb an 8-foot fence to escape this week's huge fire. Union bosses are revealing to the Courier it's because they reached a gate to find it padlocked and no one knew the combination to open it. There are also claims staff warned managers last week the amount of piling up rubbish posed a fire risk and worried they could be seriously hurt if the 30-foot mounds collapsed on them. Site operator Sirigo says it takes staff safety seriously and looks into their concerns. While the blaze is reigniting a row over proposed fire service cuts, 19 fire crews from across Fife and Dundee attended the blaze on Tuesday afternoon. The Fire Brigade Union say their fight against the cuts continues, and this incident shows why they shouldn't be axed. A final decision on the cuts is expected next month. The new leader of the SNP at Westminster is calling on the government to bring forward an emergency cost of living budget. Dave Dugan wants the Chancellor to scrap VAT on fuel and to cap household energy prices. Pressure is continuing to grow on Sir Keir Starmer to stand down this morning, with Greater Manchester Mayor Andy Burnham eyeing up a return to Parliament. West Reading resigned as Health Secretary yesterday and is gathering the numbers to back him to run for the top job. A popular restaurant in Fife's announced its closing after 16 years. Owners of The View on Wormits Norton Road say they're looking for someone else to take on the business. No closure date's been decided yet, but they say the move's a personal decision. And to football, Dunfermline have it all to play for in tonight's promotion playoff semi-final second leg at Partick. The Pars head to Glasgow level after Tuesday's 1-1 draw at East End Park. Boss Neil Lennon tells the club's TV they might have taken a lead to Firhill if not for their tiredness.
8: I'm really disappointed with the goal, the timing of the goal we conceded. But apart from that, this will cause us very little until maybe the last 10 minutes where I thought mental fatigue kicked in rather than anything else. It's been a tough sort of 10 days. So it's all about rest, recover and go again. We've so much to play for.
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7: A sunny but cloudy morning across Fife, turning overcast this afternoon. Staying dry though, with highs of 12 degrees. I'm Emma Duncan, you're up to date on Original 106.

0: Madonna and Sabrina Carpenter. That is their new tune. It's called Bring Me Your Love. This is original. Good morning. It's the day before Eurovision, which we're starting to get very excited about now. You're either a Eurovision person or you're not. Delta Goodrum has dramatically increased Australia's odds of winning at Eurovision this year after a stunning performance of her power ballad Eclipse at the semi-final last night.
1: I often think that Australia stuff's some of the best. And they never win, though.
0: Yeah.
1: And I know they're not in Europe, and I know all of that kind of stuff, but nonetheless, can we just let them win if they're good, even if it's Australia?
0: Delta Goodrum has got an incredible voice.
1: Yeah, and also, all the other countries get to get their country to send them to Oz. Yes. Just let's vote Australia to win.
0: We want Australia to win because we want to have to go there.
1: Yeah.
0: That sounds good. So rapidly closing in on Finland, which are currently the hot favourites to lift the trophy. Again, they usually have a strong contender.
1: Finland is the one where there's the bloke singer and then there's a lady on the violin. She's apparently well known in Europe. But it's very rare that they allow you to play an instrument or at all. The way they do it now is the instruments are all recorded into the sound. The person's miming. But the person on the violin for Finland gets to play it. So that's why it's been quite a big deal.
0: All right. Well, we look forward to seeing what happens tomorrow. Other side of the planet winning it again by the looks of it. You can walk.

0: La Vida on Original. Top Gear is reportedly set for a comeback after being off air for 3 years following the serious accident during filming. The BBC have suggested that a refreshed lineup of presenters with a possible return as early as next year could happen due to global continued demand. People really want Top Gear.
1: Did they though? So are they saying that even... So it got stopped because of the accident?
0: Yeah.
1: But actually people wanted to see it anyway, is that what they're saying?
0: Well, people still want Top Gear. They've said, we know there was the accident, but we really want to show Top Gear.
1: Because they're bringing back Grand Tour, aren't they, with new presenters, which I'm actually excited about because Clarkson and co. have been behind picking those presenters. Mm. And the guy that likes trains is one of them, can't remember his name.
0: Francis Bourgeois.
1: Yeah, plus another two people who make a YouTube car thing and really know their stuff. I think that's going to be great. So the BBC need to put the right effort into finding the right presenters, I think.
0: I think it needs to be different from Top Gear as Clarkson and co. did it, because we tried that and it didn't work. I thought that sort of format was completely them. But I don't know, do you go back to reviewing cars and going, well, this is the new budget Super Mini from Nissan?
1: Well, if the demand's there, the demand's for what there was, isn't it? They're saying the demand is there for that format, though.
0: So if you know somebody that looks a bit like Jeremy Clarkson, get in touch with the BBC.
1: Yeah.
0: Travel's next.
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11: Good morning, Vicky here with your update. The A92 remains closed. This is from Lethem to Ladybank, both directions due to a fire that has spread to the recycling centre. This is ongoing and causing a closure both directions. Elsewhere, the A91, we've got light traffic, Cooper towards Dersey, and the A92 at the usual spots, Redhouse, Bankhead and Preston roundabouts all clear. Queensferry crossing, M90 issue free, but once you're over to Edinburgh, the end of the Newbridge slip, especially around the Newbridge roundabout, all busy towards the Edinburgh airport. Back up to Perth, the A9 Crossgates roadworks is a contraflow in place towards the Broxton roundabout, causing busy traffic. And Dundee Swallow roundabout also busy now. If you spot any problems, call the original 106 Jam Buster line on 01592 85 44 66.

0: Tammy Barnes, Highland Runaway on Original 106, 729. I saw a great review of a gig he did in Dublin recently in a paper over there. And they said, Tammy Barnes brings a Nashville atmosphere to Dublin. Nice.
1: Nice.
0: But they also said that the second he comes on stage, even the sight of him makes you feel like having a hoedown.
1: Yeah.
0: Do you think it does? Do you think you look at Tammy Barnes and think, right, I'm going to have a hoedown right here and right now?
1: Well, I guess if you don't know him as sort of Scottish music. A Scottish hoedown, is that? I think it's a Cayley, isn't it? I remember he told me about, right at the beginning when he was starting out, his gig in Dublin. It was a middle of the week gig in Dublin. It was like a Wednesday or something. And they had to push it. And you had to turn up no matter what. And there was something like five people there. Bless him.
0: He says it's a terrible hoedown.
1: Things have changed for him now, haven't they? Yeah.
0: Now he's playing the Barras and selling it out. And he's at Transmit. Yeah, he did incredibly well.
1: Right, got your sports news on the way after your news headlines at 7:30.
2: Workers at the Lady Bank landfill site had to climb an 8-foot fence to escape Tuesday's blaze because they didn't know the combination to a padlocked gate. It's also being claimed they warned managers the rubbish piling up posed a fire risk. The blaze is re-sparking a row over proposed fire service cuts. With 19 crews sent to the scene, the Fire Brigade Union say it shows why appliances shouldn't be axed. And the new leader of the SNP at Westminster is calling on the government to bring forward an emergency cost of living budget, scrapping VAT on fuel and capping energy prices.
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2: Neil Lennon's hoping for more blood and thunder this evening as Dunfermline take on Partick once again. The Pars travel to Fir Hill with it all to play for in the promotion playoff semi-final second leg. The sides are level following Tuesday's 1-0 draw at East End Park, with Dunfermline pegged back immediately after winger Callum Morrison gave them the lead. Speaking to the club's TV, Lennon says midfielder Josh Cooper could be their trump card tonight after he was an unused substitute in the first leg.
5: Josh Cooper maybe feel a little bit unlucky he's not got some game time, but he may be a little card up our sleeve for later on. But the platform in the back four in the midfield too gave us is fantastic. I thought Shea coming into the team was brilliant, did a great job, because they've got good players, you know, they're a good side, and they finished second, they're there for a reason.
2: The winner plays St Mirren. You're up to date on Original 106.

0: hot. Four away from 1K on the way in 10 minutes. We'll talk more about that in a second. I see the Dundee Music Festival is back again for 2026. Over 15,000 people are expected to attend across the 2 days. So it happens across Dundee and Broughty Ferry and also Newport on Tay as well, which is tribute bands and local artists and just people picking up a guitar in the pub and playing it.
1: It's great, isn't it?
0: It's brilliant. A brilliant thing. Venues taking part include Fat Sam's Live, Clark's, Groucho's, The Dubliner, Duke's Corner, Malmaison and more. One of the biggest highlights will be the huge closing party at Fat Sam's featuring Yakarta, Definitely Oasis, The Complete, Stone Roses and local DJs.
1: There's so much music-based stuff that Dundee's doing that's just amazing. We've just had DDE, the Dundee Dance Event, like, what, 2 weeks ago? Which was DJs in every corner. And big names as well turning up. And now we've got it with bands. Brilliant.
0: So it's amazing. This is happening, by the way, on the 3rd and 4th of July. I can't remember another year when there was so much stuff going on. There's stuff everywhere.
1: That's around Doof in the Park time as well. So, like, that'll be going on as well.
0: Yeah.
1: Busy.
0: Tons of stuff. All right. Four away from 1K, just on the back end of the Laz. There She Goes. It's original.

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0: All right, 4 away from 1K. 4 questions, £1,000.
3: So your job is to match with Tony from the office. Tony likes to go running.
0: He likes to run a lot. He's the sort of guy that posts his Strava runtime on Facebook.
3: He's that kind of guy.
0: Yeah.
3: He is that. He told me he wasn't, but then I saw it posted yesterday. He is that guy. he's got 2 kids and he works in the office and he's generally a man of the people.
0: He's a really nice guy. And actually what we say a lot is that when Tony is doing 4 away from 1K is usually when we get the best chance of a win because he's a man of the people.
3: Mm-hmm. So your job is to match with Tony 4 times. We've asked him the same questions we will ask you. He has already recorded his answers. Your first question will be, name a food you eat with your hands.
0: So, in your head, what would be your top of mind answer for that?
3: Think family fortunes. Think what would people be answering to get the highest score on it. What are most people going to answer to that? Go with that one.
0: Give us a buzz. 01592 757 757.
3: Fact of the day.
0: This one is absolutely wild. If sound waves could travel through space, the sun would be deafening. So where we are right now, just kind of going about our daily thing in Earth, it would be 100 decibels, which is basically the sound of a car blaring its horn right next to you forever.
3: I think we would have evolved to not have ears in that case.
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7: Good morning, Vicky here with your update. Starting with the Queensferry crossing, absolutely fine, no traffic at all. Though once you're over to Edinburgh, the M9 exit slip road got very busy this morning. This is towards the Edinburgh airport, so you'll find Glasgow Road and Edinburgh Road queued, but the slip itself very slow. Now back to the A92, that ongoing closure from Lethem to Ladybank continues both directions due to the ongoing fire. That is also affecting the recycling centre, so you'll find that you need to get local access in that area. A92 Redhouse and Bankhead roundabouts, just busy but moving. Dundee Swallow roundabout queued, and the Tay Road Bridge, we're seeing volume of traffic. But over towards Perth, the Inveramond roundabout now, just busy but moving. If you spot any problems, call the original 106 Jam Buster line on 01592 85 44 66.

0: Teddy Swims. It's original. 7:48. Here it comes.
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0: On four away from 1K this morning is Mike from Dunfermline. Hello.
3: How you doing?
0: Not bad. Football day for you tomorrow.
3: It is.
0: Right. So who, who are you watching?
3: Lahore.
0: Lahore.
4: Why?
3: Against Leeds. Because my lad plays with him. He's 20.
4: There we go.
0: Nice. Is he taking after his old dad? Were you a bit of a footballer in your day, or is this a new thing?
3: Nah, I'm too old for that now, David.
4: So you're a mega football fan, though, because on Sunday you're watching the footy. Your team is Hearts.
3: It is.
4: Yes. This is when I crowbar in my heart story. Once I was asked to do the Christmas parties.
0: Oh, I'm feeling gummy inside already because this is a stadium. Terrible story.
4: And I said to the person that booked me, I says, that's really nice, but just so you know, I don't know anything about football. Mm. She says, okay, we're not wanting it to be specifically Hearts. We want it open to everybody for Christmas time and all that kind of stuff. And I was like, fine. Night one, I played 500 miles.
3: Oh, that was a very good scenario.
4: Oh, right. Yeah.
0: That was not the best.
4: I didn't know that maybe playing was a bad move, but...
0: But yeah, it was a very bad move.
4: It was a very bad move. Right, £1,000 to be won.
3: It has to be.
0: Are you ready to play the game?
3: We're ready.
0: All right, here it comes then. Question one, please, Vanessa.
4: Okay, question one. Could you name a food you eat with your hands?
3: Pizza.
4: Something you'd apologise for? Something you might apologise for?
3: Can we come back to that one?
4: Yeah. Mm-hmm. Something you do at the gym, so like a workout, some sort of exercise thing.
3: Weights.
4: And something people argue about?
3: Money.
4: Okay, back to something you might apologise for.
3: Being late for work.
0: Okay.
4: All right. We go back over it. Okay, we asked you to name a food you eat with your hands. You said pizza. Tony said?
5: Burger.
4: Burger.
0: Oh.
4: No.
0: No, straight off the bat. We've burst it for a Friday.
3: 50-50.
4: It sort of was, wasn't it? Sort of burger or pizza. Yeah. You said burger. How did we do with
3: the others? Last time I got through, I said the dollar instead of the euro.
4: Oh, it's the other one.
0: Oh.
4: No. Something you apologised for, you said being late for work, Tony said.
5: Being late,
4: that was a match. Mm. Something you do at the gym, so a type of workout, you said weights, Tony said.
5: Running on the treadmill.
4: Because he's a runner.
0: Oh, he is a runner.
4: We mentioned that earlier. Hefty clue. So we didn't match there, unfortunately. And something people argue about, you said money. Tony said.
5: They argue about money.
0: Yeah, everyone argues about money.
3: Oh, man.
4: Four. Sorry.
3: No, we'll try again.
4: Absolutely.
0: Yes. I hope you have better luck at the football tomorrow than we did this morning. But thanks for playing anyway.
3: Cheers, buddy.
0: All right, catch you later. Bye-bye.
3: Bye.
0: Bye. How are you feeling about those answers?
4: I think he had very valid. All of his answers were valid. Oh, very good.
0: Mm.
4: Just didn't match.
0: It's always it's always a wee bit of a sad state of affairs when we can't get a win on a Friday. But hey ho,
4: I know.
0: We take this forward and we play again on Monday.
4: Yes, we do.
0: If you fancy it, stick your name down. Original106.co.uk. Just make sure if we do stick your name down that if we phone you, you answer.
4: Do that.
0: I really want to play
4: the
0: game.
4: We've phoned a few people.
0: Yeah, no answer.
4: Voicemail.
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0: Bon Jovi, Living on a Prayer, on original for your Friday breakfast. 15th of May today. I think on the weather front, it starts off quite nice and it gets cloudy later on in the afternoon, but mostly dry.
1: Mostly dry, I'll take that.
0: Mostly dry is good. Highs today of 12 degrees. Looking ahead to the weekend, Saturday, sunshine and showers, 13, and Sunday, more in the way of rain and 14. That's your flavour.
1: Oh yeah, that's because we're getting closer to summer now.
0: 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More rain.
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10: Workers at the Ladybank landfill site had to climb an 8-foot fence to escape this week's fire. Union bosses are revealing to the Courier staff reached a rear gate to find it padlocked and no one knew the combination. There are also claims staff warned managers last week the amount of rubbish piling up posed a fire risk and feared serious injury if the 30-foot mounds collapsed on them. Site operator Sirico insists it takes staff safety extremely seriously and follows legislation. While Tuesday's blaze is re-sparking a row over proposed fire service cuts, 19 fire crews from across Fife and Dundee attended the incident at Lower Melville Wood. Four remain on scene. Now the fire brigade unions saying the extent of the fire shows why appliances shouldn't be axed, with the service facing a £6 million funding gap this financial year. A final decision on the streamlining move is expected next month. The new SNP Westminster leaders are urging the government to bring forward an emergency cost of living budget, scrapping VAT on fuel and capping household energy prices. Meanwhile, the Prime Minister could face another day of turmoil after the Mayor of Greater Manchester said he'll stand for Labour in a by-election and could challenge Sir Keir Starmer. Work and Pension Secretary Pat McFadden says the PM just wants to get on with the job.
11: Well, the Prime Minister's got a deep sense of duty. I accept it's been a dramatic week, lots of turbulence, resignations, statements. The Prime Minister didn't create any of this, and he's been determined to stay on, do his job.
10: A Fife IT mogul's named one of the UK's newest billionaires in the Sunday Times Rich List. Paul Hamilton from Dunfermline co-founded Halo Service Solutions from his mother-in-law's spare room in 2004. It's now valued at £2 billion. And in football, Dunfermline are gearing up for their promotion playoff semi-final second leg this evening. The Pars heads to Firhill all square with Partick having drawn 1-1 at East End Park. Tuesday's goal scorer Callum Morrison tells Pars TV they're raring to go.
12: I thought we dominated the game in a certain way. We had the better chances anyway. Obviously it's disappointing not to take something from the game, but listen, it's all to play for. We'll be ready and we'll look forward to it.
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10: 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Consumer Champions, which found its standard prices beat the loyalty card deals at Tesco and Sainsbury's. It also found that customers without the cards would pay more than at Waitrose and 17% more than Asda.
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10: A sunny but cloudy morning across Fife, turning overcast this afternoon. Staying dry though with highs of 12 degrees. I'm Emma Duncan, you're up to date on Original 106.

0: Original 106, it's Friday breakfast. Good morning. And what are you doing on a Friday at 10 past 8? I'll hedge my bets that you're on the phone to the doctors.
1: Banger.
0: They're kicking out this banger. You've been on the phone for 10 minutes already because the line's only open at 8 o'clock. And every so often this banger is being interrupted by... You're in a queuing system. You are 347th in our queue.
1: Or something to that effect. Sometimes it's recorded with the person that's on reception's voice. And so the way it cuts in, you think they're answering the phone. And you're like, ah! And then I get caught out every single time for the 10 or 20 minutes I'm on the phone.
0: I actually hate them coming on and telling us that our call is important or, you know, you're in a queue more than I hate the hold music, because when it's on the hold music, you can put your phone in speaker and go away and make a cup of tea or whatever. Yeah. But every time they interrupt it with... Just so you know, you run back.
1: Yeah, you think, is there not some story about the guy that made this music?
0: Yeah, so the guy that made the music was a 16-year-old boy, and he did it for a bit of a laugh in his bedroom, playing about with a four-track recorder that he had in the 80s. And years, a decade later, he got a job at Cisco, who make the phones.
1: Oh yeah, Cisco, yeah.
0: And he was part of the phones department, and they were testing an answering machine system and a hold system. And they said, we need a piece of music to put on it. And he went, I've got this. And he put it on just to test it. Mm. And then it was adopted across all 65 million of their phones.
1: Wow. So this is run on a Cisco phone then. If you're phoning up the reception and you're getting this.
0: Cisco.
1: You know what they're using because it's built into the system. But he didn't get any money for
0: it. Not a bolt. I mean, you think that the man behind this... is a multi-millionaire. No, he's still an IT guy.
1: No.
0: Works for a random company and he's skint. Made not a bolt. They took it from him for free.
1: You'd be raging, wouldn't you?
0: Yeah.
1: When you have to phone up the GP and get stuck on hold to your own music. Hate it.
0: Especially when you haven't made a bolt out of it. Anyway, thoughts and prayers if you're on the phone on hold at the moment to that music.

0: Great tune, Harry Styles. That's his new one. It's called American Girls. Original 106. 8:19.
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3: So you can win Fife Sports and Leisure Trust prizes with Child's Play. You can win, depending on which clue you get it right on, anything from club membership to junior activity, racket sport, family swim.
0: And the club membership's great because you can use it as much or as little as you want. And it's a vast range of stuff that it gets you into.
3: Yeah, you can book it before you go, or you can turn up and just tap your card on the wee machine. In you go.
0: Great. All right. Our guest pupil this morning is...
4: Good morning, Dave and Vanessa. My name is Murray.
3: Murray is from Town Hill Primary and has got a clue for you for clue one.
4: I saw one on the telly.
0: Okay.
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0: Yes. If you fancy it, 01592 757 757.
4: I saw one on the telly.
0: Murray is five. So what did he see on the telly?
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8: Good morning, Vicky here with your update. The A92 closure continues Lethem to Ladybank. This is both approaches following a fire that began on Tuesday that's still ongoing with issues affecting the recycling centre. Now, elsewhere, we do have the A915. This is St Andrews Road busy. This is towards Ligo Wood due to roadworks. Elsewhere, the A92 at the Red House roundabout, volume of traffic, the Gallatin roundabout and the M90 Queensferry crossing, absolutely fine. It's just the M9 exit slip road towards Newbridge that you'll find slow traffic. Now, heading back towards Perth, Broxton roundabout, busy with the works on the A9 at Crossgates, Inverarmond roundabout picked up and Dundee, Broughty Ferry, Kingsway and Forfar all busy but moving. If you spot any problems, call the original 106 Jam Buster line on 01592 85 44 66.

0: phone out at the end there. Moving on up, it's Original 106, Friday Breakfast, hello.
1: So, the moment we gave the clue out and went into the song, we thought that's a needle in a haystack kind of a clue, isn't it?
0: Yeah.
1: I saw it on the telly. So we decided we're going to give you what probably should have been the first clue, now to think about it.
0: Yes.
1: But now we're giving you an advantage because you've kind of got two clues.
0: Sort of, yeah.
2: They go very fast.
0: So we know this.
2: I saw one on the telly.
0: And?
2: They go very fast.
1: But we're giving you that as one
0: because
1: clue.
0: Because, look, it's our bad. It's far too wide a clue.
1: Yep.
0: What is it that Murray's talking about? If you want to win the prize this morning, 01592 757 757.
1: Sports news on the way. Amy Winehouse to come up as well after your news headlines at 8:30.
3: Workers at the Lady Bank landfill site had to climb an 8-foot fence to escape Tuesday's blaze because they didn't know the combination to a padlocked gate. It's also been claimed they warned managers the rubbish piling up posed a fire risk. The blaze is re-sparking a row over proposed fire service cuts. With 19 crews sent to the scene, the Fire Brigade Union say it shows why appliances shouldn't be axed. And the new leader of the SNP at Westminster is calling on the government to bring forward an emergency cost of living budget, scrapping VAT on fuel and capping energy prices.
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3: Neil Lennon's hoping for more blood and thunder this evening as Dunfermline take on Partick once again. The Pars travel to Fir Hill with it all to play for in the promotion playoff semi-final second leg. The sides are level following Tuesday's 1-0 draw at East End Park, with Dunfermline pegged back immediately after winger Callum Morrison gave them the lead. Speaking to the club's TV, Lennon says midfielder Josh Cooper could be their trump card tonight after he was an unused substitute in the first leg.
6: Josh Cooper maybe feel a little bit unlucky, he's not got some game time, but he may be a little card up his sleeve for later on. But the platform in the back four in the midfield too gave us is fantastic. I thought Shea coming into the team was brilliant, did a great job because they've got good players, you know, they're a good side and they finished second, they're there for a reason.
3: The winner plays St Mirren. You're up to date on Original 106.

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0: All right, we're in a clue one and a half situation because we gave out a ridiculous clue.
3: Good morning, Dave and Vanessa. My name is Murray.
4: Murray is from Town Hill Primary, and we gave out this clue first.
3: I saw one on the telly.
4: And then realised it was a needle in a haystack kind of a situation, so amended it.
0: With this.
3: They go very fast.
0: Let's go to the phones. Original 106, who's that?
5: Well, it's Danny, do you want to do that?
0: Not bad at all, Danny. What's the weekend hold for you?
5: I'm going to the Celtic Hearts game tomorrow.
0: Right.
4: Well, which team are you?
5: I'm a Celtic man.
4: Oh,
0: Celtic man. Oh, we had a Hearts fan on earlier on.
4: Yeah. Well, that's good. We're like, we're both sides.
0: Balance.
4: You know. That's good.
0: Balance.
5: What's
4: going to
5: say? Is the answer motorbikes?
4: Motorbikes. Fast.
0: Yeah.
4: On the telly.
0: Yeah.
4: Mm. Wrong answer. Sorry, Danny. Thanks
0: Thank
4: for the guess.
0: Bye.
5: Have a nice weekend.
4: You too.
0: Cheers.
4: Bye. So not that. Right, so on to clue two, where you can win a junior activity and family swim, or racket sport, tennis, badminton, squash, that kind of thing, and a family swim.
0: Okay, and the clue is this.
3: It's got four wheels.
0: Right.
4: It's got four wheels.
0: Mm.
4: Not a motorbike.
0: So?
3: I saw one on the telly. They go very fast. It's got four wheels.
4: Right. So what could that be then?
0: It's Friday morning. Win yourself some stuff. 01592 757 757. Let's see if we can nail this morning. Here's Don Henley, the original.

0: Boys of Summer from Don Henley, epic 80s classic on original. Friday morning, it's going to be a not bad day today, highs of about 12. Tomorrow, much the same, and then Sunday, wet.
1: Welcome to summer.
0: Yeah, it's that Sunday feeling as well. Already you're thinking you've got the Sunday old gods about it being Monday tomorrow and then it's drizzle outside.
1: As long as you've enjoyed maybe the any, would you call it good weather? The good weather we've had, it's not too bad. I feel like, oh, I'll put on a Bond movie. Something will be on ITV2, Back to the Future, Steak Pie. Oh, what great.
0: Sunday right there.
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0: And all topped off by the weekly bath.
1: Oh man!
0: Remember when that was a thing?
1: Oh man! That explains the smell. Right, we are on Child's Play. We are with our pupil, Murray, from Town Hill Primary, and Murray has given us 2.5 clues.
3: I saw one on the telly. They go very fast.
0: And then this.
3: It's got four wheels.
1: Okay, to the phones we go.
0: Original 106, who's that?
4: Hi there, it's Jason.
0: Morning, Jason. Are you morning. At the football as well this weekend? It seems like everybody is.
4: No, I'm not at the football this weekend. I'm working this weekend.
1: Would you have wanted to be at the football?
4: No, really, no. I like watching it, but I'm a neutral, so...
1: All right, okay, so you're like, I'm not that fussed. So catch up on the telly later.
4: Not that fussed.
1: Yeah,
4: yeah, okay. I'll pick up on the highlight match of the day or something.
1: Yeah, highlights is all you need.
0: Do you know what I always used to find really boring? Yeah. And I know there's a lot of people are into this. My dad used to make me sit and watch the results on the telly that would come on at tea time on a Saturday night.
1: And just read them out.
0: And it was like,
4: yeah,
0: Clyde,
4: yeah.
0: Nil.
4: Yeah.
0: Falkirk, nil.
1: I used to have to sit and wait through that to watch Knight Rider. Knight Rider was an after it. My dad would make me sit and watch that.
0: Arbroath, oh, nil. Queen of the South, nil.
4: Teletext my dad used to use.
1: What was the last score there? Oh no, I've gone round to page 2 of 14.
4: Yeah.
1: Right, okay, for the prize, what is your answer, please, Jason?
4: Well, I think it's a Formula One car, but my daughter disagrees with me, but I'm going to go with Formula One car.
1: You're right, Jason!
0: Yay!
1: Woo! What was your daughter's guess out of interest?
4: Well, she's a typical teenager and she never told me, she kept it secret.
1: Oh. Well, you couldn't have phoned up with it anyway. So it had to be a Formula One car. Yes, absolutely, well done. So what would you like? You've got racket sport and family swim or junior activity, which is like football or some kind of class like that, plus a family swim.
4: We play pickleball with the girls, so I'll take that, please, the racket sport.
1: Okay, epic, amazing.
0: Epic. All right, hang on, we'll get your details, okay?
4: Yeah, thanks.
1: Cheers. I forgot all about pickleball as an option. How cool is that?
0: You can do that as
1: never
0: well.
1: Never tried it.
0: Wrap things up for us, please, Murray.
3: It's a racing car.
0: Yes. Fact of the day.
1: You ever thought why Scousers, a.k.a. people from Liverpool, are called Scousers?
0: No, but
1: I'm about
0: now
1: to
0: I want
1: tell
0: to know.
1: You why. In the 18th and 19th centuries, Liverpool was a major port with lots of sailors coming and going, especially from Scandinavia. They brought with them a dish called lobscouse, a kind of cheap stew made with meat and vegetables that became very popular among Liverpool's working class because it was filling and affordable. Over

0: lobscouse was shortened to scouse, and people who ate it, i.e. locals, were nicknamed scousers.
1: So we call them scousers because we think they're from Liverpool, but really it means people who like stew.
0: Yes.
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22: Good morning, Vicky here with your update. That fire is ongoing at Ladybank to Lethem on the A92, causing a full closure both directions with busy traffic on surrounding routes. Now down to the A92 at the Red House roundabout, volume of traffic. We do have roadworks and apparently the lights are in darkness on St Andrews Road at the A915 just past Largo Wood, so causing those roadworks to be a bit busier than usual. Now up to Dundee, King's Own, Forfar, slowing as well through the usual congestion there. In and around Perth, the Broxton roundabout, a lot busier than usual with contraflow at cross gates on the A9, causing knock-on effects to that Broxton roundabout. And then the Queens Ferry crossing, absolutely fine south en route to Edinburgh. If you spot any problems, call the original 106 Jam Buster line on 01 592 85 44 66.

0: Years and Years, Starstruck. This is Original Morning. It's 9 minutes to nine. Ollie Alexander, who is Years and Years, will be invested in what's happening at Eurovision because, of course, he was our entry a couple of years ago.
1: He was. He did Dizzy, didn't he? That's the one that was like set in a toilet or something, uh-huh. And they were all upside down and stuff. You can't just sing on Eurovision. You have to be able to do acrobatics at the same time.
0: Upside down in a toilet. I was like, this is a strange concept.
1: Strange. That was the concept. And were we nil point again?
0: I don't think it was nil point, but it did bomb. So that didn't go down well.
1: As expected.
0: It was a great song.
1: This year our entry is 1, 2, 3. And then it's from...
0: Luke Mum, No Computer.
1: I never remember the name of the artist. And if you missed... Or even if you did see the Eurovision stuff and you're like, oh, how are we going to do on Saturday? We have our Eurovision expert, David Elder, on with us just after 9 o'clock to give us the full roundup.
0: He is a proper Eurovision super fan and usually tries to go.
1: He knows his onions.
0: He really does. So very interested to hear what his insight on our entry is.

0: Don't You Want Me. This is original. Friday breakfast. We are Dave and Vanessa. Good morning. 15th of May today.
1: We're going to be talking to David Eldon about Eurovision. Obviously, it is tomorrow. Excited. But what's the lay of the land when it comes to favourites and odds and bookies' favourites? In the top position, it's Finland. That is the one with the bloke singer and the lady on the violin and lots of flames. Mm. And that, in general, across all the bookies, is the favourite. Then Australia is in second at the moment. Then Greece, which is a sort of novelty song. Then Israel, Denmark, Romania, France. We, the UK, are down in 20th position at the moment.
0: Sounds about standard for us.
1: Good news, there's five people below us, five countries below us. So we're not.
0: We take that.
1: If we got that, we're not flat last.
0: Yeah, I think the aim for us most years is to try and get on the left-hand side of the board. That's
1: the
0: goal.
1: It's not going to happen, is it?
0: No.
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19: Workers at the Ladybank landfill site had to climb an 8-foot fence to escape this week's huge fire. Union bosses are revealing to the Courier it's because they reached a gate to find it padlocked and no one knew the combination to open it. There are also claims staff warned managers last week the amount of piling up rubbish posed a fire risk and worried they could be seriously hurt if the 30-foot mounds collapsed on them. Site operator Sirico says it takes staff safety seriously and looks into their concerns. While the blaze is reigniting a row over proposed fire service cuts, 19 fire crews from across Fife and Dundee attended the blaze on Tuesday afternoon. The fire brigade union say their fight against the cuts continues and this incident shows why they shouldn't be axed. A final decision on the cuts is expected next month. The new leader of the SNP at Westminster is calling on the government to bring forward an emergency cost of living budget. Dave Dugan wants the Chancellor to scrap VAT on fuel and to cap household energy prices. Pressure is continuing to grow on Sir Keir Starmer to stand down this morning, with Greater Manchester Mayor Andy Burnham eyeing up a return to Parliament. West Reading resigned as Health Secretary yesterday and is gathering the numbers to back him to run for the top job. A five IT moguls being named one of the UK's newest billionaires in the Sunday Times Rich List. Paul Hamilton from Dunfermline co-founded Halo Service Solutions from his mother-in-law's spare room in 2004, having saved money from a kitchen porter job to buy his first computer as a teenager. The business is now valued at £2 billion. And to football, Dunfermline have it all to play for in tonight's promotion playoff semi-final second leg at Partick. The Pars head to Glasgow level after Tuesday's 1-1 draw at East End Park. Boss Neil Lennon tells the club's TV they might have taken a lead to Firhill if not for their tiredness.
20: I'm really disappointed with the goal, the timing of the goal we conceded, but apart from that, this will cause us very little until maybe the last 10 minutes where I thought mental fatigue kicked in rather than anything else. It's been a tough sort of 10 days, so it's all about rest, recover and go again. We've so much to play for.
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3: Helping you navigate rising fuel prices and the cost of living with the latest local lifestyle news that affects you.
2: Original 106.
19: Asda has been named the cheapest supermarket for branded groceries for a third consecutive month. Consumer Champions Which found its standard prices beat the loyalty card deals at Tesco and Sainsbury's. It also found that customers without the cards would pay more than at Waitrose and 17% more than Asda.
3: Original 106 weather with Fife Auto Centre.
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19: A sunny but cloudy morning across Fife, turning overcast this afternoon. Staying dry though with highs of 12 degrees. I'm Emma Duncan, you're up to date on Original 106.

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1: Yo, let's get out of here.
0: On original Ice Ice Baby. There's a song we only get away with playing on a Friday.
2: Oh, Friday. We'll get back to that, by the way, when we ask for your weekend warm-up tune. And we'll squeeze in other ones, to be honest, for the rest of the hour. But right now, Eurovision is this weekend, so we need to catch up with our Eurovision specialist, David Elder. Morning, David.
3: Hi, guys. How are you?
2: Good, thanks.
0: We're good. Now, how excited do you get in the sort of build-up to Eurovision? Because obviously, I mean, you must watch all the semi-finals, you get involved in all the preamble.
3: Oh, listen, I've been watching all the countries choose their entries for about the last 5 months, so I'm kind of in Eurovision overload at the moment,
2: well,
3: which is fine.
2: That says it all. That's dedication to the art. We appreciate it.
3: Indeed.
2: And, you know, historically, you'd been out most years. Last couple of years, not so much. But, you know, you are a proper Eurovision
3: I went to 30 Eurovisions over the years. And I was there on the scene and covering it. I was doing a bit of journalism and whatever. And it's just, it's the most fun thing you can do. It's good fun. I can't do it these days just because of my work. But I still keep up to date with everything that's been on because I've got lots of pals out there and just... You know, have a great time.
2: Yeah. So for Eurovision on Saturday, what are you doing?
3: So we're having a bit of a party. There's going to be, I don't know, maybe 10, 12 of us at the house. We're having pizzas. We're getting beers in. We're just having some wine, nibbles. And just make a party night of it.
0: It's got to be done.
3: That's what it's all about.
0: Right. Well, let's get down to it then. What's your thoughts on this year? And who's the movers and the shakers?
3: Okay. Well, Finland's a big favourite. It's a sort of rock singer duetting with this lady on a violin. The song's amazing. It's so, so strong. I think it's definitely one to watch. But you've got Delta Goodrum for Australia. She went through last night in the second semi-final, and she's got an amazing voice, and she's got a big sort of Eurovision ballad. So, and there's lots of props on stage with her. So she's another one to watch.
2: But I think
3: there's a few good ones this year.
2: Yeah, I think Australia smash it each year. Like, their tune every year seems to be just bang on. And obviously, we know how Eurovision voting goes. But I'd love Australia to get, like, win it.
3: It would be great. It would be great if they win some year.
0: Mm. Although, we were chatting off air about this, David. You told us that if Australia win, it doesn't mean they get to host the competition next year.
3: Yeah, that's right. Just because of the time frames and everything, what would happen is if they win, they have to pick a sponsor country somewhere in Europe. So probably maybe we would host it, or Germany or somebody would host it on their behalf. They would have their presenters and come and do it, but it would be hosted in Europe.
2: Right. Oh, wow.
0: So we get it by default.
3: We get a chance to go to Sydney or anything.
2: Yeah. Oh, boo.
0: I love it that we all never get these things by default when it's somebody else.
3: I have no way.
2: Greece seems to be sitting in about third there with their slightly novelty song.
3: Yeah. It's just completely bonkers. I mean, the guy's hilarious. He's got like his little beanie hat with cat ears on it, and he whizzes about the stage in his wee scooter, and it's just completely bonkers. But it's the sort of thing people love at Eurovision. Mm. And it's quite sing-along, it's quite catchy, so yeah, they're going to do well, I think.
2: So we've tried to go down the route of sort of a novelty song, haven't we?
3: Yeah.
2: What do you think about the UK?
3: It's definitely a wee bit different. Mm. I'm not so sure Europe's going to get it, because the humour's very British. But, you know, props to them for trying something different, I think. You know, it's, you know, we've tried bland stuff recently and that's not worked. So we kind of thought, let's do something a wee bit out there. So we'll see how he does.
2: Do you think we are going to escape the nil point with it?
3: No.
2: I'll see how he does. He's going to get nothing.
0: It's the Neil Poit Hall of Fame.
3: It totally is this year, I'm afraid. It's just, I just think it's a bit too wacky for folks. So I think he's going to struggle to get any points at all. But I hope I'm wrong.
2: Yeah.
0: In fairness, he has said that he's quite happy if he gets Neil Poit, because he says he'll get T-shirts printed up saying, "Look, Mum, Neil Poit." And I thought, well, at least
3: perfect.
0: He knows the ways. You know.
2: He knows how it works, yeah. So other than
3: he
2: that...
3: He totally does.
2: What other highlights would you have?
3: Oh, there's so many good things this year. I mean, you've got this mad lady for Romania who's sort of doing a wee bit of opera in her song, and she's all kind of tied up with big lit up ropes and things. That's a wee bit strange. Denmark's a good one. They're opening the show tomorrow night. He's a really amazing vocalist, and it's really sort of high energy number and great. And then you've got this French 17-year-old singer who's very like I can't remember her name now, the Spanish girl that did the Bargain song recently. And yeah, she's got an amazing voice as well. So, you know, there's just lots for everyone tomorrow night. Yeah.
2: Brilliant. Gotta love Eurovision. It's wild.
0: Out of interest.
3: It's a bit of fun. It's good fun. One night a year.
0: What's your favourite Eurovision song of all time?
3: I've got loads of different ones. I love Cha Cha Cha that Finland did a few years ago.
2: Yeah.
3: Harrier. That was just amazing. I did go to that contest and I was in the hall and the place was just jumping when he was on and he just missed out on winning at the very last minute.
0: I was raging. Yeah.
2: It was Laureen again, was it not? That won that.
3: It was Laureen, yeah. She just pipped him at the post. But that I still play that song regularly and it gets me going. It gets me
2: just
3: in a
2: joyous.
3: Really good mood. It's just fab.
0: And in terms of classic UK entries, what's your favourite there?
3: Oh, lots of good ones. I mean, I like a lot of the old ones from the 70s, like The New Seekers, Beg, Steal or Borrow. But then you've got things like Brotherhood of Man and Bucks Fizz, you know, all
2: Bucks
3: great
2: Fizz.
3: Stuff. And it's like nearly 40 years since we last won it. So it's,
2: wow. And yes, this is the 70th Eurovision, isn't it? 70th year of Eurovision.
0: Yeah. So what was it, 97 the last time?
3: Love actually, 97, yeah, you're right. So it's 30 years, but it's still a long time.
2: It's ages. It's ages. We were so close with Sam Ryder, but it wasn't to be.
3: I know.
2: But
3: that's a shame. But
2: have an amazing Saturday night watching Eurovision
3: and
2: having your Eurovision party, David. And we're going to get on Sam Ryder right now.
0: We are.
2: Space
0: and David, perfect. I will see you at the Asda Create a Pizza counter tomorrow night.
3: I'll be there.
0: Thank you, David.
2: Thank you.
3: Cheers, guys.
2: Bye.

0: thank you again to David Elder, our Eurovision correspondent, and a guy who you can hear how much he loves the whole thing.
1: Yeah, absolutely.
0: And he's been to 30 events.
1: Otherwise he has the parties now. I really want to have a Eurovision party, but I always end up DJing on it, and I'm listening to you both chatting about it, and sad.
0: FOMO. Well, cancel your gig.
1: Cancel the gig,
0: join
1: last
0: us
1: minute.
0: At the Asda Create Your Own Pizza Centre.
1: Yes.
0: That's where it all begins.
1: Mm-hmm.
0: Luke, it's Friday. We're going to kickstart the weekend, and we'll talk about that next.
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6: Good morning, Vicky here with your update. Starting with Windergates roundabout to Methil Hill roundabout, we've got busier than normal traffic here. Tailbacks right all the way back to Diageo into Leven, and then heading over to the A92. It's been a busy one this morning with that ongoing closure from Lethem to Ladybank. This is both directions due to the ongoing fire that's continuing since Tuesday, affecting the recycling centre. So local routes expected to be busier than usual. Now elsewhere, we've got traffic over towards Largo Wood due to roadworks on the A915 at St Andrews Road. Dundee, Kingsway and Forth are busy. We've also got traffic at Broughty Ferry and Perth, the A9 cross gates. That contraflow continues to add congestion to the area, Broxton roundabout especially. If you spot any problems, call the original 106 Jam Buster line on 01592 85 44 66.

0: You are now an official member of the New Power Generation. Welcome to the dawn.
1: Well, there's a song I've not heard for absolutely ages.
2: Oh, what a tune.
1: Isn't it? Prince and Gold on Original 106. It's Friday.
2: And your job is to pick tunes like them.
1: Yeah.
2: Like that one. So we're looking for the weekend warm-up song, please, to celebrate the fact it's Friday and we're going into the weekend.
1: It can be anything you want, as long as it's something that is a little bit feel-good. It doesn't have to be a dance song. It doesn't have to be anything super bouncy, although it can be. Just nothing mournful.
2: Nothing mournful, please. Something that makes you go, oh, yeah, yeah.
1: That.
2: Life is good. 01592 757 757.
1: So we're throwing the doors open to this. You can phone us on that number. You can also WhatsApp us if you'd rather do it that way. Or you can text 81400. Start your message with the word original. All right, let's get Avril Lavigne on.

0: That is Chic on Original Morning. It's just about 9:40 now. We're picking your tunes for the first song of the weekend. The weekend warm-up. Original, who's that?
1: Hello, Dave. It's Ruth. Hello, Vanessa.
0: Morning. Hello. Morning, Ruth. What's your plans for the weekend?
1: So, Sunday, I'm going to watch some pickleball.
2: Oh, pickleball. Have you played it then?
1: Yeah. I play it every day.
2: So, where do you play it?
0: Every day.
1: Well, lots of places. There's Edinburgh ones I go to, there's Fife ones I go to, there's even Musselburgh ones I go to.
0: Oh,
1: I love it. I'm obsessed.
2: So what is it? Is it a spiky ball? What is pickleball?
1: No. So pickleball is badminton size court, tennis net size height. Does that make sense?
0: Yeah.
1: Net at the tennis height.
2: Right.
1: With a plastic ball with holes in it, a solid paddle, and there's some quirky rules, but it's wonderful. It's really good for you.
0: There you go.
1: Really good for mental health. Honestly, it's great.
2: Right. Okay.
0: Well, today's been a school day. I knew nothing about pickleball until today, so you've educated me this morning, Ruth.
1: Please go and try it.
2: There's a lot of pickleball in St Andrews.
1: There's some outdoor courts in Ely.
0: Is this whole pickleball underbelly?
2: Are you getting money from pickleball for this? So it sounds like you're very much... yeah, you need to start working for pickleball. Okay, what song... Can we sort you out?
1: Well, I've got two. I like Supertramp, the Logical song, but if it's not upbeat enough, what about Pink's Get the Party Started?
0: We like both of those. We'll stick them in the bag.
1: Oh. Alrighty.
0: Thank you. Bye.
2: Thanks, Ruth.
1: Bye.
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0: 20 will be 6 o'clock precisely.
1: Today in the UK, 100,000 people will call 999. 3,000 will say fire service. 465 will say, I think she's gone into labour. And one will say, the cat is stuck up a tree again. And every second, a BT employee will answer and connect those calls to the emergency services.
0: At the third stroke, the time from BT will be brilliant.
1: BT, behind brilliant things.
2: Hi, I'm Michael from Scotland's Railway. From the 12th of May until June 2027, Benicay Road Bridge in Kirkcaldy will close to vehicles and pedestrians, with a diversion route in place. This work is part of a wider £342 million investment to bring new electric trains to Fife and the Borders, and involves diverting and reinstating utilities and installing a brand new bridge that meets the required height clearance for an electrified railway. Please allow more time to travel and follow the official diversion route. Thank you for your patience.
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13: Good morning, Vicky here with your update. Now, the A92 will remain closed from Lethem to Ladybank, so plan out your journey this morning with an ongoing fire that started on Tuesday, affecting the recycling centre. Local routes likely to be slower than usual. The A92 at the Red House roundabout, still busy but moving. Windergate's looking a little bit better, but still queued around Kenaway Road. And we've got the A915 at Largo Wood, that roadwork congestion busy both approaches. Dundee's still a really busy one around Kingsway and Forfar Road and Swallow roundabout. And the A9 Crossgates congestion causing the Broxton roundabout through Perth to also be busy north. If you spot any problems, call the Original 106 Jam Buster line on 01592 85 44 66.

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1: Some serious sax playing going on
0: isn't
1: in there,
0: it?
1: Isn't there?
0: Yeah, it's a sax fest. I wonder if it was the same guy that did Baker Street.
1: Maybe.
0: Just this
1: quality.
0: One sax guy wandering about on all these 70s tunes.
1: Yeah.
0: We're asking for your first song of the weekend. Lorraine's on.
2: Morning, Dave and Vanessa. Hope yous are good today. It's Lorraine. I have my choices.
0: Okay.
2: Roachford, Cuddly Toy. Not heard it for a while. And George Benson, Never Give Up on a Good Thing. Hope you have a fab weekend. Take care. Bye.
1: Nice choices. Thank you very much. Mm-hmm. Some other suggestions include...
0: Fiona going for Kylie Spinning Around.
1: Yeah, watching.
0: Isn't it? Alan in, or Murdo and Krikori saying, what about AC/DC Highway to Hell for the weekend warm-up track?
1: Oh,
0: that's epic.
1: Nice.
0: Sugar Sugar by the Archies says Lillian. Also a nice suggestion. And hi to Peter, who didn't tell us where he's from, but did say, I'd really love to hear Bat Out of Hell. There's a theme here that people want hell-related songs. And we can only do one. So let's make it The Loaf this morning. It's original 106.
3: 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We're down in the valley tonight.

0: Hear that? That's a McVitie's moment starting. Whether it's a work catch-up...
1: Oh, don't mind if I do.
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4: Staff working at Ladybank landfill site that's been on fire since Tuesday had to climb an 8-foot fence to escape. Union bosses revealed to the Courier workers reached a rear gate only to find it padlocked and no one knew the combination to open it. There are also claims staff warned managers last week the amount of piling rubbish posed a fire risk and worries they could be seriously hurt if the 30-foot mounds collapsed. Operator Sirigo says it takes staff safety seriously and follows legislation. Well, the blaze is reigniting the row over proposed fire service cuts. 19 crews from across Fife and Dundee have attended to the incident, with four still on scene today. The Fire Brigade Union say the extent of the fire shows why appliances shouldn't be axed. A final decision's expected next month. A drug dealer from Kildare is behind bars after being busted with high purity cocaine twice. Andrew Beattie was found with 1.3 kilos, valued at about £111,000. He was first caught in January last year and found again 5 months later whilst on bail. An IT mogul from Dunfermline's one of the UK's newest billionaires on the Sunday Times Rich List. Paul Hamilton co-founded Halo Service Solutions from his mother-in-law's spare room in 2004. It's now valued at £2 billion. And to football, Dunfermline are in playoff action once again this evening. The Powers head to Far Hill for the second leg of the semi-finals, level at 1-1 with Partick after Tuesday's tie. Winger Callum Morrison tells Powers TV they're fired up.
5: Obviously, we know the threat that Partick Thistle has at the top end of the pitch as well, and they're a good side. You don't finish second for being a bad side, so listen, it's all we play for. We'll look forward to it, and hopefully we can go there and obviously win the game.
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4: Overcast across most of Fife this morning with some sunshine in the east and highs of 12 degrees. I'm Emma Duncan. 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
1: Yeah!
0: There's Blue, One Love, just before that, Kylie Minogue, Coming to My World. Thank you, Breakfast Team. See you again next week. Let's get some clues on air for part one of the top 10 this morning.
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0: At the movies, you had The Ring, My Big Fat Greek Wedding, Harry Potter and the Chamber of Secrets, City of God, and The Road to Perdition. And in the month of May, the World Wrestling Federation changed its name to World Wrestling Entertainment after a court ruling that the World Wildlife Fund could keep the abbreviation WWF. It all got a bit confusing for a while, but in which year? Text me, message me from the original app, or you can call me or WhatsApp me on 01592 757 757.
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0: That's Westlife on the original 106 Top 10 at 10. They will be on tour later on this year in the autumn with gigs in Glasgow at the Hydro and up in Aberdeen as well. World of our own, but from which mystery year? If you think you know, give us a shout. In May of our year, Fife Constabulary made use of a new window of opportunity. That's a pun, by the way. To update the public on successes, using the back windows of police vans as localised mobile billboards, Fife Police highlighted their successes in combating the likes of drug dealers and drink drivers, aiming to provide feedback to locals who take the trouble to call and report crime. That was being reported in The Courier in May of our mystery year, but which year? 01592 757 757 is my number.
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0: Sugar Babes, Freak Like Me, with a sample of Tubeway Army's Our Friends Electric. And our year on part one was 2002. Well done. Have you spotted 2002? How are you going to get on with year two, though?
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0: We travelled back in time from 2002 for part two, and in the month of May, Star Wars Return of the Jedi was released for the first time to movie screens and became the highest grossing film of the year. And in this year in sports, Alex Ferguson was, well, a reasonably successful football manager in Scotland. He was 5 years into his spell managing Aberdeen Football Club, and in May the club finished third in the first division table. But they did win the Scottish Cup. They did win the Scottish Cup. Oh yeah, they also won the European Cup Winners' Cup final as well, beating Real Madrid 2-1 on the 11th of May. But in which year?
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0: Okay, so which year have we got then? Part two of the top 10 at 10, UB40, Red Red Wine a few minutes ago, and Kenny and Dolly together, Islands in the Stream.
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0: Well, of course, we wish Bonnie Tyler all the very best. She's under the weather at the minute. That's got to be the understatement of the year. And in our mystery year, she had that massive hit single, big number one, written by Jim Steinman, the songwriter for Meatloaf. You can sense Meatloaf through it, can't you? Total Eclipse of the Heart on the top 10 at 10 from Original 106. This was the year that breakfast TV started. The BBC were first in January of our year. Then a few weeks later, I think on the 1st of February, TVAM started, the big fanfare. It flopped pretty badly, though, and there was all kinds of trouble. But it took a rat to save TVAM.
1: And will you please wish our granddaughter, Nicola, a very happy birthday? 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
3: And Victoria Catherine Widdus, who's 4 years old on the 9th of September. That's from Mum, Dad and Brother Michael, Chichester Road, Ash, near Aldershot in Hampshire. Victoria, happy birthday to you, and that is echoed by...
0: Roland Rat, a big star! But in which mystery year?

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0: Well, look, I hope you enjoyed the top 10 at 10 as much as I did. If you enjoyed it half as much as I did, you had a really good time with it. David Bowie, Modern Love. So part one today, 2002. Part two, 1983. Hello to David Pollock. Hi to Jennifer, the year that she was born, apparently. Hello to Craig and to Norma and to Alan and Linda as well. Hi to Tony on a road trip today, getting year one wrong, year two correct. And Susan Prentice got in touch as well. Thank you all. Another 2 years to identify on Monday morning's Top 10 at 10.
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16: Staff working at Ladybank landfill site that's been on fire since Tuesday had to climb an 8-foot fence to escape. Union bosses revealed to the Courier workers reached a rear gate only to find it padlocked and no one knew the combination to open it. There are also claims staff warned managers last week the amount of piling rubbish posed a fire risk and worries they could be seriously hurt if the 30-foot mounds collapsed. Operator Sirigo says it takes staff safety seriously and follows legislation. Well, the blaze is reigniting the row over proposed fire service cuts. 19 crews from across Fife and Dundee have attended the incident, with 4 still on scene today. The Fire Brigade Union say the extent of the fire shows why appliances shouldn't be axed. A final decision's expected next month. A drug dealer from Kildare is behind bars after being busted with high-purity cocaine twice. Andrew Beattie was found with 1.3 kilos, valued at about £111,000. He was first caught in January last year and found again 5 months later whilst on bail. An IT mogul from Dunfermline's one of the UK's newest billionaires on the Sunday Times Rich List. Paul Hamilton co-founded Halo Service Solutions from his mother-in-law's spare room in 2004. It's now valued at £2 billion. And to football, Dunfermline are in playoff action once again this evening. The Powers head to Fir Hill for the second leg of the semi-finals, level at 1-1 with Partick after Tuesday's tie. Winger Callum Morrison tells Powers TV they're fired up.
17: Obviously, we know the threat the Partick official has at the top end of the pitch as well, and they're a good side. You don't finish second for being a bad side, so listen, it's all we play for. we'll look forward to it and hopefully we can go there and obviously win the game.
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16: Overcast across most of Fife this morning with some sunshine in the east and highs of 12 degrees. I'm Emma Duncan. 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

Shine the Black searching on Original 106. That song was released in one of the years that will feature on Monday's Top 10 at 10. All right. That was just sarcastic. That's all that was. Agnes released me just before that, out of the news. Fairly soon we'll be released from the clutches of the working week into the weekend. Bring it on. 15th of May today, halfway through the month. In the news, the potential for Labour leadership challenges continues. That'll be in the news pretty much through today. Donald Trump has flown out of China after his meetings with President Xi, or President 11, when you see it written down. Exams today, applications of mathematics, which I can only assume is different from mathematics. But that's on all day today. And amongst the celebrity birthdays, you have Mike Oldfield, Tubular Bells fame, 73 today. Zara Phillips, daughter of Princess Anne, 45. And Sir Andy Murray, 39 today. Happy birthday to them all. Happy birthday to you. It's your day today. Oh, man, here's a Friday morning classic if ever there was one.

0: Tom Grennan on Original 106, A Little Bit of Love. And ABBA, former Eurovision winners, famously. And Dancing Queen. It is Eurovision tomorrow. The second semi-final was last night. If you're a fan, you'll be getting excited. If you're not a fan, well, that's fine. But I should say that I do have, let's see, one bit of Eurovision stuff coming up today. Otherwise, we will try and leave it alone, okay? And if you're having a Eurovision party around your place tomorrow night, hope it all goes well. Hope you get 12 points for the whole thing.
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For the weather we've had to endure this week, that seems appropriate, doesn't it? Why does it always rain on me? Travis on Original 106, where we have free cash for you to win. 250 quid this afternoon. Win that and take it into the weekend with you. Spend against it. We'll get the money wired into your account as quickly as we possibly can. Just ask Neil. He played the Music Mash yesterday afternoon, all 90s clips yesterday. And how can we put it? Well, he walked it.

0: Got to hear more.
1: Yes.
0: Tad the Nutshell.
1: Yes.
0: The Fishy Board.
1: It is.
0: Movie.
1: It is. I'm just going to sit and wait for this timer to go. See? You've got this. You've got this. Oh. £250 is yours. You can have that wee break.
0: Yes, thank you. Great, thank you.
2: Very polite. Slightly shocked as well, I think, by the sounds of it. That was Neil winning £250. Will you be today's winner? All 80s clips today. All right, identify the artist. You can do that. Of course you can. Register now. Go on, do it. 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

0: people on Fife's Original 106. Weather today, well, light cloud, a moderate breeze, should remain predominantly dry through today, although the temperatures would appear to refuse to go up. We've got highs today of 11 in Kirkcaldy, Dunfermline and in St Andrews. Weekend weather, quite bright tomorrow. Sunday, a different, more unsettled, rainy picture though. So yeah, you should expect some rainfall on Sunday.
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8: Hi, I'm Michael from Scotland's Railway. From the 12th of May until June 2027, Benicay Road Bridge in Kirkcaldy will close to vehicles and pedestrians, with a diversion route in place. This work is part of a wider £342 million investment to bring new electric trains to Fife and the Borders, and involves diverting and reinstating utilities and installing a brand new bridge that meets the required height clearance for an electrified railway.

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7: Jacob's Bites, crunchy, thin and full of flavour. A different kind of cracker from Jacobs, now in the cracker aisle.
1: There's no mould to being a foster carer. They're all different.
0: Here's Nick's story.
9: When I first thought about applying to be a foster carer, I wasn't sure that I would be accepted. I'm a single parent with two children of my own and was working full time. I also thought my age might count against me being in my 50s. Thankfully, there was no such prejudice and I have been a foster carer for the past 5 years, still able to work part time.
0: Could you foster a child or young person?
1: Go to foster.fife.scot and find out more.

Miley Cyrus and her beautiful husky voice. Was she that husky when she was Hannah Montana? Probably not. Probably not. Anyway, Used to Be Young on Original 106. Tomorrow is the day of the Eurovision Song Contest, an event that seems now to get bigger and bigger and bigger every year. And yes, I know there seems to be a tad too much Eurovision content this week, arguably. The semi-finals are over, and the big one is tomorrow night in Vienna. Midge's not impressed by it, obviously. This year's UK entry is 1, 2, 3 by Look Mum No Computer. His real name is Sam Battle. Viewers are already emotionally preparing for defeat at Eurovision. If you haven't heard it, it goes like this. 1, 2, 3

There you are. That's what the UK gets for this year. Comments on X last night haven't been entirely supportive. No point incoming, says one. And it's shocking, says another. Australia's back in it for this year. They won through at the semi-finals. Delta Goodrum is the Australian representative with a song called Eclipse. I hope they win one year. I'd love to see what they do as far as staging it in Australia, if that's even a thing. The voting, though, is always wet and wild, isn't it? Or totally predictable, one way or another. The Baltic nations all give each other full marks. Greece and Cyprus have their annual 12 points, love-in. Cyprus doesn't vote for Turkey. Turkey doesn't vote for Cyprus or for Christmas, for that matter.

0: That was a nearly winner for Gina G, 1996, at the Eurovision Song Contest. So, having spoken about Eurovision, I thought I'd better just stick on an appropriate song. It was either going to be that, or Love Shine a Light from Katrina and the Waves, or Puppet on a String, Sandy Shaw.
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5: As four fire crews continue battling the Ladybank landfill fire, it's being revealed workers there had to climb an 8-foot fence to escape when it first broke out on Tuesday. Union bosses say it's because the gate they tried to use was padlocked and no one knew the combination to open it. Claims are also being made that staff warned managers last week the amount of piling rubbish posed a fire risk, with worries they could be seriously hurt if the 30-foot mounds collapsed. Operator Sirico says it takes staff safety seriously and follows legislation. Well, the blaze is reigniting calls for proposed fire service cuts to not go ahead. The Fire Brigades Union say that with 19 crews from across Fife and Dundee sent to the scene, it shows why appliances shouldn't be axed. A decision's expected next month. The cost of UK borrowing has spiked again as political uncertainty dogs the government. One of Sir Keir Starmer's top team is calling for his colleagues to put the country first, party second, and avoid a turbulent leadership contest. Housing Secretary Steve Reid admits his boss isn't popular, with nearly 90 of his own MPs, including all three from Fife, calling for him to stand down. And in football, Dunfermline fans will be hoping it's for Hill for Thrills this evening. The Pars heads to Glasgow for the second leg of the promotion playoff semi-final versus Partick, with the tie locked at 1-1 on aggregate. Winger Callum Morrison tells Pars TV they could have been heading into the clash with the lead after the first leg at East End Park.
6: They scored the goal and we didn't get our heads down. We went again and we kept on trying to fight for that winner, and we were unlucky, to be fair. We were unlucky, so it's disappointing in some sort of way, but we won't get our head down. It's 1-1.
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5: Overcast across Fife this afternoon with some sunny intervals in the east, brightening up this evening, and there's highs of 12 degrees. I'm Emma Duncan. You're up to date on Original 106.

Sabrina Carpenter, and that is Taste. Just before that, Madonna and Like a Prayer on Friday afternoon. Juxtapositioning Madonna and Sabrina Carpenter there. That's an interesting thing to do because they have recorded new material together. We're playing their collaboration. It's called Bring Your Love. I'll maybe stick it on again at some point. Maybe before the end of the show. Anything is possible. Hope you're having a good day today. Remember, as you think about knocking off your work this afternoon, Craig will be on air. He will bring you the Feel Good Friday selection. And if you want to choose a song, you'd be most welcome to do so. Check out Craig and his

0: 16 and a bit minutes past 12 for Original 106. And there's Lady Gaga, Paparazzi.
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0: Coolio on Original 106, Gangster's Paradise, and the excellent Highland Runaway from Cammy Barnes just before that. So here's the deal. There's £1,000 every weekday morning in Dave and Vanessa's clutches, and you can release that money, get it into your bank account by matching four on Four Away from 1K. Now, this week you've been trying to match up with Tony. So let me explain. Tony works through there in the office, in the breakfast show office. And if you can match minds with him, well, you could walk off with that £1,000. Mike came on today. How did it all go for Mike? Did it turn out to be the happiest day of his life?
1: We asked his name of food you eat with your hands. He said pizza. Tony said
2: burger.
1: Burger. Something he apologised for. You said being late for work. Tony said
2: being late.
1: Being late, that was a match. Something you do at the gym, so a type of workout. You said weights. Tony said
2: running on the treadmill.
1: Because he's a runner.
3: Oh, he is a runner.
1: We mentioned that earlier. Hefty clue. So we didn't match there, unfortunately. And something people argue about, you said money. Tony said
2: they argue about money.
3: Yeah, everyone argues about money.
4: Oh, man.
0: Oh, ooh, that was a sore one. I could feel that. You, on Monday morning, let's get you on to win that £1,000. You can register your name right now. You might get the call back from Dave and Vanessa. 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

They say the holy water's watered down, and this town's lost its faith. Our colors will fade eventually, so if our time is running out, day after day, we'll make the mundane a masterpiece.

0: with me.
1: So I was going through some music to play on the show today, and I happened across that one, which I haven't heard for ages. It's Here With Me from Marshmello and Churches, and I thought, I am definitely, definitely playing that today. Heard it for a long time. So Dunfermline Athletic, what a season they are having. They got one of their many big games tonight. They're away to Partick Thistle at Firhill. Will it be Firhill for the thrills tonight?

So it all hangs in the balance after 1-1 in the first leg of the playoffs at East End Park earlier on this week. Tonight, if the Pars win, they are in the playoff final, which will be played over two legs against St Mirren. But that won't be played until the week after their cup final win, fingers crossed, against Celtic, which is a week tomorrow. So here's the plan. They beat Celtic in the Scottish Cup final, and then it's on to the final of the playoffs.

0: Miles Smith, nice to meet you. Just a few minutes ago, Ashford and Simpson and Solid. Fantastic 80s tune. Number one's at one on the way. Let's have a look and see what we've got coming. Let's see, two 80s songs, a noughties song and a teenies song. All number ones, okay? And I've chucked in a couple of ballads in case you're getting too excited about the weekend. Something just to chill you out a bit on the number ones at one. But it gets off to a great start with a number one from 85. After the news and weather next on Original.
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11: As four fire crews continue battling the Ladybank landfill fire, it being revealed workers there had to climb an 8-foot fence to escape when it first broke out on Tuesday. Union bosses say it's because the gate they tried to use was padlocked and no one knew the combination to open it. Claims are also being made that staff warned managers last week the amount of piling rubbish posed a fire risk, with worries they could be seriously hurt if the 30-foot mounds collapsed. Operator Sirico says it takes staff safety seriously and follows legislation. While the blaze is reigniting calls for proposed fire service cuts to not go ahead, the Fire Brigades Union say that with 19 crews from across Fife and Dundee sent to the scene, it shows why appliances shouldn't be axed. A decision's expected next month. The cost of UK borrowing has spiked again as political uncertainty dogs the government. One of Sir Keir Starmer's top team is calling for his colleagues to put the country first, party second, and avoid a turbulent leadership contest. Housing Secretary Steve Reid admits his boss isn't popular, with nearly 90 of his own MPs, including all three from Fife, calling for him to stand down. And in football, Dunfermline fans will be hoping it's for hell for thrills this evening. The Pars head to Glasgow for the second leg of the promotion playoff semi-final versus Partick, with the tie locked at 1-1 on aggregate. Winger Callum Morrison tells Pars TV they could have been heading into the clash with the lead after the first leg at East End Park.
12: They scored the goal and we didn't get our heads down. We went again and we kept on trying to fight for that winner, and we were unlucky, to be fair. We were unlucky, so it's disappointing in some sort of way, but we won't get our head down. It's 1-1.
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11: Overcast across Fife this afternoon with some sunny intervals in the east, brightening up this evening, and there's highs of 12 degrees. I'm Emma Duncan. 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

Number one's at one from original 106. Berlin, Take My Breath Away from the original Top Gun movie in 1986. Leona Lewis before that, Bleeding Love. And just out of the news, and a hit single for former Undertones frontman Fergal Sharkey and A Good Heart. Now, Eurovision tomorrow, back, well, what, 3-4 years ago, if that? James Newman represented the UK. Didn't all go to plan for James. However, back in 2013, his brother John did have a huge hit in the UK, made it to number one. This, Love Me Again. No.

0: You see, they should have just put that one into the Eurovision Song Contest. John Newman, Love Me Again on today's Number Ones at One.
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0: That's Avicii and Wake Me Up, and London Beat before that. So I've been thinking about you on Original 106 this morning at breakfast, along with Child's Play and Four Away from 1K. Dave and Vanessa were speaking to David Elder, their Eurovision reporter, and he dispatched his thoughts about the UK's chances for tomorrow night. And Vanessa started off by asking about Greece.
1: Greece seems to be sitting in about third there with their slightly novelty song.
2: It's just completely bonkers. I mean, the guy's hilarious. He's got like his little beanie hat with cat ears on it, and he whizzes about the stage in his wee scooter, and it's just completely bonkers. But it's the sort of thing people love at Eurovision, and it's quite sing-along, it's quite catchy. So yeah, they're going to do well, I think.
1: So we've tried to go down the route of sort of a novelty song, haven't we?
2: Yeah,
1: What do you think about the UK?
2: It's definitely a wee bit different. I'm not so sure Europe's going to get it, because the humour's very British. But, you know, props to them for trying something different, I think. You know, it's, you know, we've tried bland stuff recently and that's not worked. So they kind of thought, let's do something a wee bit out there. So we'll see how he does.
1: Do you think we are going to escape the nil point with it?
2: No.
1: I'll see how he does. He's going to get nothing.
3: It's the nil point Hall of Fame.
0: I think it's terrible, and I think in that case it gives it a good chance of winning, or at least getting some points anyway. Dave and Vanessa back on Monday. You can catch Vanessa tomorrow afternoon from 5, and Dave on Sunday morning breakfast. Silver.

0: 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And save tonight the rubbish weather. And by that, I mean we should have some sunshine and warmth by now. But what we have at the minute continues over the weekend. Afraid so. But we will have a check and see what's happening entertainment-wise across the next few days, along with more of your favourite tunes next on Original.
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Tonight's going to be a good, good night. I've got a feeling. There's a Black Eyed Peas on Original 106. Loads of stuff on for entertainment in Fife and surrounding area over the weekend. Tonight and tomorrow, Waitress at the Edinburgh Playhouse. That's starring Carrie Hope Fletcher and Les Dennis. Tonight till Sunday at the Royal Highland Centre in Edinburgh, the Scottish Kennel Club Double Championship Dog Show is on. Football tonight, then. This is an important one. Scottish Premiership playoffs. Second leg, Partick Thistle v Dunfermline Athletic. Kick-off 7.45 at Firhill tonight. What else is on tonight? Stand and Deliver, the Lee Jean sit-in. That's on at the Adam Smith Theatre in Kirkcaldy. The Polis is a police tribute at PJ Malloy's Dunfermline tonight. Three Queens from the Opera at Leslie Town Hall. And the play Note of Concern at the Kings in Kirkcaldy. Looking ahead to tomorrow, 100 years celebration of Laurel and Hardy, presented by Neil Brand off the telly. That's at the Adam Smith Theatre in Kirkcaldy. Kirkcaldy Tartan Army 25th anniversary at Styx Kirkcaldy tomorrow night. The Mersey Beatles at Rothes Halls. Lost in Music at the Alhambra Theatre, Dunfermline. And across in Glasgow tomorrow night, Kiefer Sutherland is, yes, him, at the Old Fruit Market in Glasgow. And there's the champions of Scottish car racing at Knockhill Saturday and Sunday. That is what I call a very, very busy weekend in Fife.

0: Shania Twain, You're Still the One on Original 106. My time's up for this week. Have a brilliant weekend. Stick with Original 106, though. A busy, packed schedule of entertainment over the weekend. This afternoon, Craig is on. He's got the Music Mash at 5:10. 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
19: With the Ladybank Recycling Centre fire into its third day, we've been hearing about the impact it's having on nearby residents. Smoke continues to rise from the site, and one man from Giffordtown, less than a mile to the west, tells the Courier he's experienced headaches and a sore throat as a result of the fumes. Serious concerns have been raised about safety at the centre, which has experienced three fires in just over a year, after it was revealed workers were forced to climb an 8-foot fence to escape the blaze due to a padlocked gate. Fife Council says it's taking the incident very seriously, though operator Syrico insists it follows all relevant relevant legislation. Wes Streeting thinks Andy Burnham should be the candidate in the upcoming by-election in Greater Manchester. In a post on X, the now former health secretary wrote, "We need our best players on the pitch, and there's no doubt Andy Burnham is one of them." A five drug dealer is behind bars after he was twice busted with high-purity cocaine, weighing 1.3 kilos and with a total street value of £111,000. Andrew Beattie was found with the Class A drug in January last year, and 5 months later, while on bail, he was caught again. The purity of the cocaine recovered was of high or importation quality, ranging between 50 and 77%. The Kelty man's been remanded in custody, with sentencing deferred until next month. And in football, boss Neil Lennon expects another fiercely contested clash in Dunfermline's playoff semi-final second leg tonight. He spoke to Pars TV following Tuesday's tie.
20: The atmosphere was great, you know, I think they enjoyed the game. Yeah, I mean, it was blood and thunder for 90 minutes, so yeah, let's do it again.
19: The Pars visit Partick this evening with the scores level at 1-1 on aggregate after the first leg at East End Park. They'll face St Mirren in the final should they win at Fir Hill.
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19: Clouds across the kingdom this afternoon, but getting brighter as the day goes on, with highs of 13 Celsius. I'm Tom Irvin, you're up to date on Original 106.

0: Backstreet Boys quits playing games with my heart. Coldplay before that, Higher Power. How are you doing? Friday afternoon, that's Original 106. Like you need me to remind you. It's Craig with you between now and 6 o'clock. Feel Good Friday on the way later on. Thank you again to Martin Ingram back on Monday. One of the years in the top 10 at 10 will be when the Orange Mobile Network launched in the UK. Did really well. Not so well in Northern Ireland.
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Just another day to Original 106, 2:24 for Friday. I'm seeing it's all over the news today that the Times Rich List will be published, obviously, this weekend. And they've given us a few sneak previews. I'm just scrolling down the list now for Martin Ingram's name. It looks like he hasn't made it into the 350 richest individuals again this year, so that's a bit of a shame. However, Sir David Beckham has made it. He becomes the first billionaire sportsman. That's gutting, isn't it? It's gutting! And the Gallagher brothers have made it as well. Noel and Liam Gallagher have made it onto the annual list as well. They are apparently thought to be worth £375 million. So it was worth getting back together, wasn't it? And I think we all know how they managed to make that money if you've paid for any of those tickets. Yeah.

0: Kelly Clarkson, My Life Would Suck Without You. We'll do the Music Mash 10 past 5 this afternoon. If you didn't hear it yesterday, another winner. That's three winners in 2 weeks. We're going on a good run at the moment. So if you're a fan of 80s, tonight we do 80s tunes. Four of them. Get them all identified in 20 seconds and £250 can be yours. And I'll get myself into trouble from the finance department.
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9: 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From the 12th of May until June 2027, Benicay Road Bridge in Kirkcaldy will close to vehicles and pedestrians, with a diversion route in place. 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

0: Sophie Ellis-Bextor, Murder on the Dance Floor. It's original 106 for Friday. Good luck to Dunfermline tonight, taking on Partick Thistle on the TV, 7:45, which will be good. I'll be keeping an eye on that one. On Monday, a chance for you to win yourself £1,000 again on Four Away from 1K with Dave and Vanessa. This morning, it was Mike.
1: We asked you to name a food you eat with your hands. 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Tony said...
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1: It sort of was, wasn't it? Sort of burger or pizza. Yeah. You said burger. Something you apologised for. You said being late for work. Tony said...
2: Being late,
1: that was a match. Something you do at the gym, so a type of workout. You said weights. Tony said...
2: Running on the treadmill.
1: Because he's a runner.
3: Oh, he is a runner.
1: We mentioned that earlier. Hefty clue. So we didn't match there, unfortunately. And something people argue about, you said money. Tony said...
2: They argue about money.
3: Yeah, everyone argues about money.
4: Oh, man.
1: Step four. Sorry.
4: No, we'll try again.
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0: Jess Glynn, All I Am. It's Original 106 for Friday, Feel Good Friday, on the way from 4 o'clock. So start getting your thinking caps on. I mean, what is a thinking cap? I've never... Well, I've clearly never worn one. Right, that on the way at 4 o'clock. And we're back next with Christina Aguilera after latest at 3.
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15: With the Ladybank Recycling Centre fire still ongoing, we've been hearing about the impact it's having on nearby residents. Smoke continues to rise from the site since it began on Tuesday, and one man from Giffordtown, less than a mile to the west, tells the Courier he's experienced headaches and a sore throat as a result of the fumes. Serious concerns have been raised about safety at the centre, which has experienced three fires in just over a year after it was revealed workers were forced to climb an 8-foot fence to escape the blaze due to a padlocked gate. Fife Council says it's taking the incident very seriously, though operator Syrico insists it follows all relevant legislation. Wes Streeting thinks Andy Burnham should be the candidate in the upcoming by-election in Greater Manchester, but allies of the former health secretary say he himself will stand in any leadership contest against Sir Keir Starmer. A 5 drug dealer is behind bars after he was twice busted with high purity cocaine, weighing 1.3 kilos and with a total street value of £111,000. Andrew Beattie was found with the Class A drug in January last year, and 5 months later, while on bail, he was caught again. The purity of the cocaine recovered was of high or importation quality, ranging between 50 and 77%. The Kelty man's been remanded in custody, with sentencing deferred until next month. And in football, boss Neil Lennon expects another fiercely contested clash in Dunfermline's playoff semi-final second leg tonight. He spoke to Pars TV following Tuesday's tie.
16: The atmosphere was great, you know, I think they enjoyed the game. Yeah, I mean, it was blood and thunder for 90 minutes, so yeah, let's do it again.
15: The Pars visit Partick this evening with the scores level at 1-1 on aggregate after the first leg at East End Park. They'll face St Mirren in the final should they win at Firhill.
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15: Clouds across the kingdom this afternoon, but getting brighter as the day goes on, with highs of 13 Celsius. I'm Tom Irvin. You're up to date on Original 106.

0: Katy Perry, Fireworks Original, 1 of 6 for Friday. If you're out and about over the weekend and someone offers you some Jibachi Senbei, don't take it. I'm just reading about this afternoon and this will put you off your dinner. This is very popular in Japan. It is crackers filled with dozens of dried wasps. Yeah, we don't want this. Apparently, it's very popular. This is not coming over here, I tell you that. It's very popular because it's got the highest protein content of most snacks over there. I mean, no. Basically, they get some wasps, they boil them, they dry the wasps, and then a baker chucks them into some crackers. Apparently, the dough is sweet and the insects taste similar to burned raisins. Could you not just put burned raisins in?
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0: Yeah, it was fairly difficult this morning with Dave and Vanessa on Child's Play, but we got there in the end with Jason.
2: We are with our pupil, Murray, from Town Hill Primary.
3: I saw one on the telly. They go very fast. It's got four wheels.
4: Morning, Jason. Are you at the football as well this weekend? It seems like everybody is.
5: No, I'm not at the football this weekend. I'm working this weekend.
0: Yeah,
5: I'll pick up on the highlight match of the day or something.
4: Do you know what I always used to find really boring? Yeah. My dad used to make me sit and watch the results on the telly. They would come on at tea time on a Saturday night.
2: You'd just read them out.
4: And it was like, nil. Falkirk, nil.
2: I used to have to sit and wait through that to watch Knight Rider. Knight Rider was on after it. My dad would make me sit and watch that.
4: Arbroath, nil. Queen of the South, nil.
5: It was teletext my dad used to use.
2: I'm waiting for... Oh, what was the last score there? Oh, no, I've gone round to page 2 of 14. Okay, for the prize, what is your answer, please, Jason?
5: Well, I think it's a Formula One car, but my daughter disagrees with me.
2: You're right, Jason!
4: Yay!
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0: The Bars, The Rhythm of the Night. There's a tune that could come up in the Music Mash this afternoon. All 80s tunes at 10 past 5. And stay there for the latest on the roads next.
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13: In Fife on the A92 between the Lady Bank and the Melville Lodge around about Lethem. Still closed both ways due to emergency repairs following that fire earlier in the week. Traffic seems to be coping. A92 at the Red House around about for Kirkcaldy. Northbound seeing the usual queues and heading outs of Kirkcaldy from Galtown up towards the Red House. Rawson Street looking busy as well. Stanningstein Road eastbound fairly heavy from the Randolph Road roundabout all the way up towards

Salt and Pepper, What a Man at Original 106. Right, let's do this. We can smell the weekend. That's that smell that you're smelling right now. That's the weekend. All right, any other smells, that's nothing to do with me. We're playing your tunes between 4 and 6 on Feel Good Friday to welcome in the weekend. You did really well last week. I was very impressed with some of the suggestions. Well, most of them, actually. So let's do that again. 01592 757 757 is my number. I do like a WhatsApp voice note as well, so you can easily do that. Go on, don't be shy. 01592 757 757 as well on WhatsApp. You can also use the Original 106 app. There's a wee microphone thing there. Just click on that and it sends us a voice note to the studio. If you want to text me, it's 81400. 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The only thing is, they've got to be tunes that everyone knows and they've got to make us feel good. That's what it says on the tin. We're playing your tunes from 4 o'clock.

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4: Serious concerns have been raised over Fife residents' health as the Ladybank Recycling Centre fire continues into its fourth day. One father who lives nearby claims he's been given headaches and a sore throat as a result of the blaze. Meanwhile, its emerged workers were forced to climb an 8-foot fence to escape the site due to a padlocked gate. Fife North East MSP Willie Rennie has written to operator Syrico, raising concerns and calling for a review of operations to prevent similar incidents in future.
5: This is going to happen more often. There have already been lots and lots of fires at different municipal waste sites across the country.
4: The company insists it follows all relevant legislation, while the local authority says public safety is its priority. Wes Streeting says Andy Burnham should be picked as Labour's candidate for the upcoming by-election in Greater Manchester. Allies of the former health secretary say he himself will stand in any leadership contest against Sir Keir Starmer. A county drug dealer is in custody after being busted in possession of high-purity cocaine. Andrew Beattie was caught with the Class A drug last January and then again 5 months later while he was on bail. The drugs, which had a total street value of £111,000, was reportedly of high or importation quality. Beattie will be sentenced next month. And in football, Dunfermline are gearing up for their promotion playoff semi-final second leg this evening. The Pars head to Firhill all square with Partick, having drawn 1-1 at East End Park. It's their fifth game in a fortnight, which may spark some concern about mental and physical fatigue. But winger Callum Morrison tells Pars TV it's quite the opposite.
6: I think you kind of drive off these games coming so quick and fast around the corner. You don't really get tired. You just enjoy the games.
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4: Clouds across the kingdom this afternoon, but getting brighter as the day goes on, with highs of 13 Celsius. I'm Tom Irvin, you're up to date on Original 106.
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That is the perfect sentiment for this time on a Friday afternoon. Stoop Dragons, I'm Free, playing that for Julie and Cooper. It's Feel Good Friday at Original 106. Hello, have you just found us? And you're like, what's this all about? I tell you what, it's all your tunes between now and 6 o'clock, so it's over to you, right? The more tunes you have, the less I have to speak, right? That's good news for us both. What do you want to hear? It's got to be stuff that everyone knows and stuff that makes you feel good. So it could be a wee bit of retro rock stuff, I don't know. A wee bit of cheeky 90s, some Euro cheese, or just plain old cheese. 01592 757 757 is my number. Use that number to get us on WhatsApp. You can send us a voice note there or a message or text 81400. 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

0: for Dell on Feel Good Friday. It's Bruce Springsteen, Dancing in the Dark. You did so well last week. Let's see if we can outdo that this week. Keep them coming. We're playing your tunes between now and six. More to come in a moment, and we'll look at the roads next.
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4: I have a Queen's Free crossing. Northbound traffic's back to the Kirkliston flyover already. Heading north on the E92 towards the Red House Arena, but Kirkcaldy traffic's busy. And heading out of Kirkcaldy on Rawson Street, Galtown up towards Red House, it's beginning to build as well. E92 at Glenrothes is heading down from the Caddam Village in towards the Preston roundabout. Traffic sluggish here. Stanningstane Road between the Colton and Weems Junction and the East Weems Junction also seen delays. And the A92 between Ladybank and Lethem at the Melville Lodges roundabout still closed for those emergency repairs. Bonnygate through the centre of Cooper, busy as usual for the time of day. Heading out Dundee on the Tay Road Bridge, traffic's looking sluggish. The A9 Kingsway eastbound at Strathmartin Road with queues, and westbound from the Swallow roundabout out past Invergowrie, it's looking busy as well. At Perth on the M90 northbound junction 10 Craig End up towards the Broxton roundabout, traffic's sluggish and you're slowing the works between the Broxton roundabout and Kearney Braes. And remember, if you spot any problems, you can give us a call on the original 106 Jambuster line 01592 85 44 66.

0: I've not heard that in ages. That's put a smile on my face. Alphabeat Fascination on Feel Good Friday, playing that for Colin this evening. Dry with the odd isolated shower if possible. Late sunny spells during the evening, and that'll lead to clear spells overnight. And of course, that means hello tonight of 1 degree again. It's still the middle of May. It's Original 106, it's 4:31.
1: Serious concerns have been raised over Fife residents' health as the Ladybank Recycling Centre fire continues into its fourth day. Fife North East MSP Willie Rennie has written to operator Cyrico raising concerns and calling for a review of operations to prevent similar incidents in future. Police have closed the road between Newport and Wormit after a car crashed down an embankment. And a Kelty drug dealer is in custody after being busted in possession of high-purity cocaine. Andrew Beattie was caught with the Class A drug last January and then again 5 months later while he was on bail.
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1: In just a few hours, Dunfermline will be in Glasgow for the second leg of their Championship promotion playoff semi-final against Partick Thistle. It's after Tuesday's 1-1 draw at East End Park. Boss Neil Lennon tells Pars TV he's hoping they can go one better this time.
4: Well, the first 30 minutes of the second half, I thought we were the better team. Jerry had a great chance from a corner, and Robbie had a great chance, you know, when he's coming on his right foot. Unfortunately, didn't go in, but maybe hopefully we can turn those into goals on Friday.
1: One player who's made a good impression on the manager recently is youngster Lucas Fife, who signed a 2-year contract. In his debut campaign, the 17-year-old is the club's 6th youngest goalscorer. He came off the bench on Tuesday and could feature again tonight. You're up to date on Original 106.

0: Now there is a tune. That's for Scott and Martin this afternoon, who are heading out tonight. I'd imagine that may be the sentiment later on. Glowworm, Carry Me Home. It's Original 106 Feel Good Friday. More of your tunes in a moment, and we'll look at the roads next.
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5: I have a Queensferry crossing, 5-pound traffic slowing from the Kirkliston flyover, A92 at Kirkcaldy northbound in towards Red House roundabout, busy but moving. Between Ladybank and the Melville Lodges roundabout at Lethem, the A92 remains closed in both directions due to emergency repairs. At Auchtermuchty, the A91 a wee bit busy both directions through the centre of town, but nothing unusual for the time of day. Heading out of Dundee, Taylor Bridge, busy but moving. The A90 leaving the city, looking slow from Swallow roundabout out past Invergowrie. Busy on Greendykes Road, heading for the Scotfife roundabout. And on the Kingsway at Strathmartin Road, eastbound traffic's busy as well. On the A90 Inch Tour, Dundee bound traffic's looking sluggish. Heading into Perth on Dundee Road, busy from Frarton up towards the bridges. Slow as well on the M90 south at Junction 9 Bridge of Erne as you get into the works. And the M90 north from Tencraigan to the Broxton roundabout with queues. Between the Broxton roundabout and Kearney-Braes, the A9 busy both directions. 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

Hello. I don't know if you said one or not, because I wasn't sure which button I pushed there. But anyway, could I please have Yaz and the Plastic?

0: For Alan Kirkcaldy, it's AC/DC at Original 106. And for Richard, Yaz before that.
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0: Right, here we go again on the Music Mash. We had a winner yesterday in the form of Neil. Let's get another one today. 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
5: 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Ibiza. 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
14: Serious concerns have been raised over Fife residents' health as the Ladybank Recycling Centre fire continues into its fourth day. One father who lives nearby claims he's been given headaches and a sore throat as a result of the blaze. Meanwhile, its emerged workers were forced to climb an 8-foot fence to escape the site due to a padlocked gate. Fife North East MSP Willie Rennie has written to operator Cyrico, raising concerns and calling for a review of operations to prevent similar incidents in future.
15: This is going to happen more often. There have already been lots and lots of fires at different municipal waste sites across the country.
14: The company insists it follows all relevant legislation, while the local authority says public safety is its priority. The road between Newport and Wormit has been closed after a car crashed down an embankment. Police are diverting traffic away from the area following the incident just before 3 p.m. A county drug dealer is in custody after being busted in possession of high-purity cocaine. Andrew Beattie was caught with the Class A drug last January and then again 5 months later while he was on bail. The drugs, which had a total street value of £111,000, was reportedly of high or importation quality. Beattie will be sentenced next month. New plans for a traveller's camp at a controversial site near Kelty have been put forward. Planning Services UK submitted an application on behalf of John Johnston to create a two-plot permanent settlement for travellers. The site, east of Blairfodo Farm Road, is a mile from the Fife town, but within the boundary of Perth and Kinross Council. It's a few hundred metres from another part of the farm, where seven previous travellers' proposals have been refused, with locals also claiming at least 13 enforcement notices have been given. And in football, Dunfermline are gearing up for their promotion playoff semi-final second leg this evening. Pars head to Firhill all square with Partick, having drawn 1-1 at East End Park. It's their fifth game in a fortnight, which may spark some concern about mental and physical fatigue. But winger Callum Morrison tells Pars TV it's quite the opposite.
16: I think obviously we've played last week two games, and I think you kind of drive off these games coming so quick and fast around the corner. You don't really get tired. It's like you just enjoy the games. It's momentum.
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14: Scottish retail sales have fallen for a second month in a row as the situation in the Middle East continues to hit consumer confidence. Figures from the Scottish Retail Consortium and KPMG show total sales fell by 1.2% in April compared with the same month last year. Food sales took the biggest hit, plunging by 4%, while non-food sales rose by 1% on last year.
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14: Sunny spells this evening, with any lingering clouds clearing away as the night goes on and lows of 1 Celsius. I'm Tom Irvin. You're up to date on Original 106.
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0: for Andy Graham and Kirk Coddy. Aztec Camera, Somewhere in My Heart. Keep them coming this afternoon. We're playing your tunes between now and six. 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
0: Right, 10 minutes past five. Time for the Music Mash for a Friday. We've had quite a fertile hunting ground over the last couple of weeks, so we'll see if that continues today. We've got Ian on the line. How are we doing, Ian?
2: Yeah, I'm good, Craig.
0: Has Friday been good to you so far?
2: Friday has been good so far, yeah, apart from the cold wind, but yeah, all good.
0: Yes, I am getting bored of this now, because yeah, middle of May, and it feels like January. I'm sick of it now. Can we have some warm weather? That would be nice. Okay, 250 quid, what would you want to spend that on if you win it?
2: Oh, I'd spend it on wine.
0: Hey, how much wine do you get for £250? I don't drink it.
2: £6 a bottle, so...
0: A lot of wine.
2: Divided by 250, I don't know. Yeah, a lot of wine, yeah.
0: Good, that sounds good. Right, everyone's heading round to Ian's house if he wins. Okay, well, you've been on before, so you know how this one works. So I've got four clips of four songs. We need you to identify the acts or artists, so don't worry about the song title. If you're wrong, I'll let you know. You can carry on guessing, or you can pass. Now, I'm having a look at these. I think the first two are, like, later in the 80s. The third one, I think, is middle, and the first one, very, very, very early 80s. So, we'll see how we do with that. Are you all set to go?
2: Yeah, let's go.
0: Okay, I'll start the time after you hear the first one. Here it comes.

0: I'm out of 10 there. I've had it turn up so loud I couldn't hear the end buzzer. We could have been playing there for quite some time. Hey, I'm impressed at the Rebel MC. I love the Rebel MC myself. Right, I'll run through these for you, put out your misery. You're kind of on the right track on the song two, right? Hang on, there's Rebel MC, yes. The Voice of the Beehive, remember them? Like, late 80s.
1: Yeah,
0: they had a couple of tunes. I kind of liked them. I think they were on a Now album as well. This one here, you didn't hear much of this. Let's see how you would have done. Dario G did it, but it's Dream Academy. That was the original. And this was the last one here, which I always thought was a 70s tune, but here we go. Everyone knows it, yeah. Detroit Spinners.
1: Detroit Spinners.
0: Yeah.
1: Wow. I thought that would have been the 70s, yeah, late 70s.
0: Yeah, I had to double check that one. I was like, this is surely a 70s. But no, apparently 1980. Someone's going to phone me up and say, oh, you're wrong, mate. Anyway, it's a 1 out of 4. So I'm that 250 quid of wine. I'll have to wait for another week or so. But
1: I told you I've got a few bottles down here. Isn't that a
0: right. I'm glad you've got a contingency plan there. So if your Friday's okay. Nice one, Ian. Nice to talk to you. Enjoy the rest of your weekend. Okay.
1: Yep. Same to you, Greg. Cheers. Thank you.
0: Cheers. Feeling short on cash?

0: Across Five Pitch, Original 106, TTF. New emotion for Gary this afternoon on Feel Good Friday. 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
6: I'm at Queensferry Crossing. Northbound traffic slowing it from Junction 1A at the Queensferry roundabout, but the A92 to head up past Cowdenbeath, Kirkcaldy and Glenrothes is looking good. Between Ladybank and the Melville Lodges roundabout at Lethem, the A92 remains closed for emergency repairs, but traffic seems to be coping well on the diversion route, and the A91 around Auchtermurty, Killessie and St Andrews with a steady run. At Perth, on the M90 north from Junction 10 Craig End to the Broxton roundabout, very slow this evening. And the A9 between the Broxton roundabout and Kearney Braes, slow both ways in the contraflow. M90 south, Junction 9 Bridgeville, that's a bit heavy on your approach to the roadworks area. And the 85 Dundee Road heading into Perth, slow from Farton in towards the bridges. A90 Inchtoor, Dundee bound, that's looking slow. And in Dundee, busy eastbound on the A90 Kingsway at Strathmartin Road. There's also queues on Green Dykes Road as you head up towards the Scott Fife roundabout. And remember, if you spot any problems, you can give us a call on the original 106 Jambuster line, 01592 85 44 66.

0: Michael Gray and The Weeknd. Who are we playing that for today? Alexander Stevenson. There you go. That is for you. Thank you for that suggestion. Right, this evening, a dry evening with some late sunny spells leading to clear spells after sunset. Overnight will be dry with cloud clearing to give clear sky. And it'll be gold again. A low of one. It's original 106. It's 5:32.
1: Serious concerns have been raised over Fife residents' health as the Ladybank Recycling Centre fire continues into its fourth day. Fife North East MSP Willie Rennie has written to operator Cyrico raising concerns and calling for a review of operations to prevent similar incidents in future. Police have closed the road between Newport and Wormit after a car crashed down an embankment. And a Kelty drug dealer is in custody after being busted in possession of high-purity cocaine. Andrew Beattie was caught with the Class A drug last January and then again 5 months later while he was on bail.
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1: In just a few hours, Dunfermline will be in Glasgow for the second leg of their Championship promotion playoff semi-final against Partick Thistle. It's after Tuesday's 1-1 draw at East End Park. Boss Neil Lennon tells Pars TV he's hoping they can go one better this time.
4: Well, the first 30 minutes of the second half, I thought we were the better team. Jerry had a great chance from a corner, and Robbie had a great chance, you know, when he's coming on his right foot. Unfortunately, didn't go in, but maybe hopefully we can turn those into goals on Friday.
1: One player who's made a good impression on the manager recently is youngster Lucas Fife, who signed a 2-year contract. In his debut campaign, the 17-year-old is the club's sixth youngest goalscorer. He came off the bench on Tuesday and could feature again tonight. You're up to date on Original 106.

0: tune. ELO, Mr. Blue Sky for Colin and Mary on Feel Good Friday. I'll squeeze in a few more before Lachlan takes over at 6 o'clock and we'll look at the roads next.
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14: I have a Queensferry Crossing northbound traffic heading for Fife. Still looking a bit sluggish from the Kirkliston flyover, but in the kingdom itself, moving well on the A985 Rosyth to Cairnhill and Kincardine. Moving well on the A92 around Cowdenbeath, Kirkcaldy and Glenrothes. Between the Melville Lodges roundabout at Lethem and Ladybank, the A92 is closed in both directions. It's due to emergency repairs. Traffic on the diversion route seems to be fairly light, so we're not hearing of any significant problems. M90 South, 10 Craig End to 9 Bridge of Erne, that's looking slow as you get in towards the roadworks. The M90 North from 10 Craig End to the Broxton roundabout, much heavier than usual. And the A9 between the Broxton roundabout and Kearney Braes with Conflow and roadworks, expect slow traffic here. A85 Dundee Road heading into Perth, slow as you get up towards the bridges. And in Dundee itself, you'll find it slow on the A90 Kingsway eastbound at Strathmartin Road, slow as well on approaches in towards the Scott Fife roundabout. If you spot any problems, call the original 106 Jambuster line 01592 85 44 66.

afternoon, Craig. It's Lorraine. 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Could you either play In Deep last night, or Did You Save My Life? 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

0: for Stuart and Linda. Running off Feel Good Friday with Bronski Beat, Small Town Boy. Right, enjoy your weekend. I'll catch you back on air on Monday. Lachlan next with tunes from JX and Alison Limerick after latest at 6.
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5: As the Ladybank Recycling Centre fire enters its fourth day, some nearby residents have been forced to leave their homes due to health concerns. The blaze at Lower Melville Wood came to attention on Tuesday afternoon with 12 fire appliances in attendance at its peak. A Fife dad's told the Courier he's suffering headaches and a sore throat as a result and has had to leave the area. Fife North East MSP Willie Rennie has called for site operator Syrico to hold an urgent review into its operations.
6: It's polluting all the surrounding communities. People are very anxious about what this means for their health, but also when it's going to come to an end. So we need clarity on all of those issues.
5: Syrico says it follows all relevant legislation, while Fife Council insists its priority is public safety. The road between Newport and Wormit has been closed after a car crashed down an embankment. Police are diverting traffic away from the area following the incident just before 3 p.m. Labour's ruling body is allowing Andy Burnham to put his name forward to fight the Makerfield parliamentary by-election. The National Executive Committee, with large numbers of Keir Starmer allies, blocked him in February. It's one small step closer towards being able to launch a leadership challenge against the Prime Minister. New plans for a traveller's camp at a controversial site near Kelty have been put forward. Planning Services UK submitted an application on behalf of John Johnston to create a two-plot permanent settlement for travellers. The site, east of Blairfordle Farm Road, is a mile from the Fife town but within the boundary of Perth and Kinross Council. It's a few hundred metres from another part of the farm where seven previous travellers' proposals have been refused, with locals also claiming at least 13 enforcement notices have been given. And in football, Dunfermline are in playoff action once again this evening. The Pars head to Firhill for the second leg of the semi-finals, level at 1-1 with Partick after Tuesday's tie. Goal scorer Callum Morrison tells Pars TV he's keen to find the back of the net again tonight.
7: When I'm playing out in the wing, it's something I enjoy doing, is getting in that box for the cutback or the ball at the back post. I've scored a few of them throughout my career, so I'm familiar with it. It's something obviously I've worked on, getting in that back stick, and hopefully we can go there and they'll go home happy Friday night.
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5: Scottish retail sales have fallen for a second month in a row as the situation in the Middle East continues to hit consumer confidence. Figures from the Scottish Retail Consortium and KPMG show total sales fell by 1.2% in April compared with the same month last year. Food sales took the biggest hit, plunging by 4%, while non-food sales rose by 1% on last year.
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5: Sunny spells this evening, with any lingering clouds clearing away as the night goes on and lows of 1 Celsius. I'm Tom Irvin. You're up to date on Original 106.
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JX, There's Nothing I Won't Do, and Alice in Limerick, Where Love Lives, two massive songs to bring us into the weekend at Original 106. Friday Night Lachlan here. Thank you, Craig. Here's Corona.

0: Right, tonight it's Sir Richard on 106 Lachlan here. Just about 20 minutes past six right now. That is Inner City. Right, I have got massive weekend tunes for you. It's Friday night. We start the weekend now with Rihanna coming up. I'm going to get on Armin van Helden, K-Class and Miami Sound Machine next.
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Rihanna on Original 106, 6:30 for Friday night. It's Lachlan here. It's been a week since the election results, and what a mad week it's been in the news headlines. Oh my God, it feels like we're living in a TV show or something right now. And a terrible week of weather. Where has all this rain come from? Like, I know we're used to a bit of rain. It's been chucking it down. It's been awful for days now. And Eurovision on the way tomorrow, but it feels like there's a lot happening right now. And all your weekend tunes are right here at Original 106 with Armin van Helden right now. So you don't know me.

0: Bonnie Carden and Hafden all over again at Original 106. 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

No mercy, where do you go? Original 106 Leffman here for Friday night. Did you see this week that King Prince Charles was doing his speech where he lays out all the latest government laws and legislations that are going to go through? One of them is that they're going to finally stamp down on ticket types for, you know, gig tickets. It's about time. Obviously, last year. In fact, 2 years ago, really, since the tickets went on sale. Almost 2 years since Oasis tickets went on sale. And they're only just sorting it now. Better late than never. I'm just imagining King Charles going, Camilla, what's the Viagogo password again? He has never had to do that, has he? I mean, I'm glad they're stamping down on it. It's not a relatable problem for him. All right, this is ATB on Original.

0: Jazzy Jeff and the Fresh Prince, aka Will Smith and Jazzy Jeff. I suppose, does he have an actual name? Jeff, is that? It must be his name. It's Friday night, it's original. We'll get your latest news and Calvin Harris on after seven.
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11: As the Ladybank Recycling Centre fire enters its fourth day, some nearby residents have been forced to leave their homes due to health concerns. The blaze at Lower Melville Wood came to attention on Tuesday afternoon with 12 fire appliances in attendance at its peak. A Fife dad told the Courier he's suffering headaches and a sore throat as a result and has had to leave the area. Fife North East MSP Willie Rennie has called for site operator Syrico to hold an urgent review into its operations.
12: It's polluting all the surrounding communities. People are very anxious about what this means for their health, but also when it's going to come to an end. So we need clarity on all of those issues.
11: Syrico says it follows all relevant legislation, while Fife Council insists its priority is public safety. The road between Newport and Wormit has been closed after a car crashed down an embankment. Police are diverting traffic away from the area following the incident just before 3 p.m. Labour's ruling body is allowing Andy Burnham to put his name forward to fight the Makerfield parliamentary by-election. The National Executive Committee, with large numbers of Keir Starmer allies, blocked him in February. It's one small step closer towards being able to launch a leadership challenge against the Prime Minister. New plans for a traveller's camp at a controversial site near Kelty have been put forward. Planning Services UK submitted an application on behalf of John Johnston to create a two-plot permanent settlement for travellers. The site, east of Blairfordle Farm Road, is a mile from the Fife town but within the boundary of Perth and Kinross Council. It's a few hundred metres from another part of the farm where seven previous travellers' proposals have been refused, with locals also claiming at least 13 enforcement notices have been given. And in football, Dunfermline are in playoff action once again this evening. The Pars head to Firhill for the second leg of the semi-finals, level at 1-1 with Partick after Tuesday's tie. Goal scorer Callum Morrison tells Pars TV he's keen to find the back of the net again tonight.
13: When I'm playing out in the wing, it's something I enjoy doing, is getting in that box for the cutback or the ball at the back post. I've scored a few of them throughout my career, so I'm familiar with it. It's something obviously I've worked on, getting in that back stick, and hopefully we can go there and they'll go home happy Friday night.
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11: Sunny spells this evening, with any lingering clouds clearing away as the night goes on and lows of 1 Celsius. I'm Tom Irvin. 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

Dr. Alban, It's My Life, Original 106, and Calvin Harris, Tom Grennan, By Your Side. 5 years old now, that already. It's Original 106, it's the weekend, it's Lachlan here. I've got loads of good stuff for you lined up tonight. We're going to get on Love Freaks, not heard them in ages. Faithless, and that massive dance tune on in the next 20 minutes or so. Tunes from Sash, Body Rockers, and this is Stardust.

0: 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We'll get on Love Freaks next.
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if you want to, stare if you want to, but I got to party. I'm up in the party. I'm glad that I got you, and it's alright. You got you a partner, and clutter.

Booty Love and Boogie tonight at Original 106. Lachlan here for your Friday evening, 7:30 right now. I've felt my throat going. We're only a little bit into the evening and my throat, I don't know, feels like my voice is going to give in soon. Must be a sign it's time for a holiday. I mean, I am on holiday as of Sunday. Got my show tomorrow morning and then I'm off for a week, off to Paris. I keep saying off to Paris to make me sound cultured. What I actually mean is off to Disneyland, which there's nothing wrong with. It's going to be fine. It's going to be good. Just saying, oh yeah, Paris makes me sound a lot more cultured. So that's what I'm going with. Right, got to get on Faithless soon. Right now, this is CNC Music Factory.

by candlelight, I find insight, fundamental movement. 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

0: What a tune. Faithless Insomnia on Original Six. Right, it's nearly 20 minutes to 8. It's Friday night and the massive weekend belters continue with Urban Cuckoo Collective next.
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Jumping at Original 106, Lachlan here for your Friday. I was saying yesterday that Friday is a big night for me. I'm having sweeties tonight for the first time in 2 months. I've been on a bit of a, not a sugar ban, but a significant sugar cut. I'm a proper, proper sugar addict. Like, before I did this, I was having an entire bag of, like, you know, you picture like a big bag of Haribo or anything like that. I was having at least one of those a day. I was putting on the beef a wee bit, so yeah, I've lost a few pounds. I've been off for exactly 2 months now, off the sugar, so I'm having tonight a packet of sour Skittles. You know how sad I am? I've been so excited for my Skittles. I went and bought them 2 days ago. It's not like I'm just going to leave work to like go in past the shop. No, I bought these in advance. I'm that excited. There's that little going on in my life that I'm like, oh, I'm going to buy my sweeties early. It's because I'm on holiday this weekend. I'm not going to work tomorrow. I am treating tonight as sort of the start of holidays and absolutely pigging out. So what are you going to do? Right, Sabrina Johnston coming up after Body Rockers at Original 106. It's the

0: Big summer vibes from the 90s. If we could bring some of that to 2026, please, and get rid of all this week's rain, that would be class. Sabrina Johnston and Peace at Original 106. I've got the Shaman lined up for you after 8 o'clock.
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0: Living Joy and Dreamer, Original 106. It's Friday night. We have started the weekend. And I've got Mr. Probs and Fats and Small next.
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3: 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And this biscuit crunch is here to pep you up. Taking you from traffic jam to singing a jam. Because after one crunch of a Rocky Bar, it's showtime! Stage presence? You've got it. Range? 2 octaves. 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

I adore this. Fats as well, Turn Around, Original 106. Friday night, Lachlan here bringing you the big weekend tunes. Which, you know, we've got a vibe we live up to on Friday nights, don't we? Kind of dance tunes, sometimes a bit of cheese. However, tomorrow you could be going full cheese if you're watching Eurovision. I do think that's going to be quite a different vibe of tunes compared to tonight. It's going to be a bit of a different experience for you if you've not heard the UK's entry yet. Well, this is it. The guy's calling himself Look Mum No Computer. The tune's called Eins Zwei Drei. I don't know what I think of this. So that's what we've got on for Eurovision tomorrow. I'm saying nothing. I'm biting my tongue on this one. Here's a song that's kind of got Eurovision vibes. It's Ever Maya, Stereo Love.

0: Insanity and Delisi Hideaway, the Deep Dish remix. To Original 106, Lachlan here, Friday night, 25 minutes to 9. And I have got so much good stuff lined up for you tonight. Robert Miles on soon, some Hadaway after 9 o'clock. Next, we'll get on the ones.
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0: as his grand red carpet rolls out on the side they stand, worshipping you like a god and like a goddess. 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You're flawless, after all.
1: Overqualified for the position. 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
0: Everyone wants to know your name. 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

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Right, this is Robert Miles and Children on Original. This is all getting very weird.

0: and not over yet on Original 106. It's not. We continue with massive weekend tunes after 9 o'clock. Kenny Dope lined up. We'll get on the weekend, and it's Hadaway next.
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0: Ginny, Keep Warm, and MC Sad and the Real McCoy, another night on Original 106. It's Friday, it's Lachlan here for the weekend. I am off to Paris in 2 days. Me, my girlfriend, and a couple of mates heading to Disneyland. I've just realised I have missed a trick tonight. I have not played Carnival de Paris. Don't get me wrong, these tunes have really been getting me in the holiday mood and kind of making me forget that I do have to work tomorrow morning. Carnival de Paris, though. Have we got time? I'm going to have to squeeze that one in, right? Let's get that sorted before 10. Meantime, we're getting DJ Sammy and Mojo next.
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DB Boulevard Point of View and DJ Sammy at Original 106. If you've ever been to one of his gigs, which I have in Elgin, of all places, weirdly. I don't know if you're like me, I can't decide whether he loves Scotland or no. You know, starts off with the whole, Scotland, go mad, go crazy. And then, I don't know, it just gets a bit, Scotland, you Scottish people, you're crazy, you're mental. Oh, you're effing crazy. Like, I don't know, that once the swears start coming into, I'm like, okay, mate. You just step back a bit. You're acting crazy as well. Right, this is Maloko. Sing it back. It's Original 106.

0: Yeah, I'm going to have to do it all night. Been banging on about my trip to Paris in a couple of days. This had to be the final song for my show tonight. Dario G and Carnival de Paris, Original 106. Lachlan here. I'll be back with you tomorrow morning, and the Original 106 party night begins after 10 o'clock. You've got tunes from Thin Lizzy, Bananarama, ABBA, and House of Pain kicks it off next.
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2: 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You didn't even want me around. And now I'm back to let you know I can really shake 'em down.